0: take it back to when you rocked a jean jacket and dreamed of owning a DeLorean.
1: Well, it's a DeLorean, right?
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1: Holland Hunter 45. My name is Sandra. I hope you're having a great night. I have to tell you that I have been obsessed with eating peas. I don't know about you. Is there a summer food you can't get enough of? Maybe it's watermelon. Maybe it's peaches. Maybe it's strawberries. Maybe it's tomatoes. For me, it's peas in the pod. They just remind me of my grandma's garden. And whenever I can get my hands on them, I cannot stop eating them. I literally have this giant bag here in the studio and my fingers are basically green from just opening up the pods and scooping out the peas, which is interesting because I have to be honest with you, cooked peas are disgusting. Out of the pot, delicious. Anyway, I hope you're having a great night. Hot 100.5.

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1: 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You regulate any stealing of his property. We're damn good, too. But you can't be any geek off the street. Gotta be handy with the steel if you know what I mean. Earn your keep.
2: Regulators.

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1: Now, what about doing the zipper merge in the test as well?
2: Well, that I was going to say, following into a zipper merge. Because
1: you
2: love
1: the zipper merge.
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1: I would fail the driver's test zipper merge was
2: I know you would.
1: Because I would just refuse to do it.
2: I've been in a zipper merge with you before. And I'm like looking at the, trying to apologize. And you're like, I was here first. And I'm like,
1: I've been waiting in line. I'm so sorry.
2: He doesn't believe in zipper merge. I got the window down.
1: I saw you come all the way to the front, and I've been waiting in the back.
2: He doesn't believe in zipper merges. Please stop yelling.
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1: Hotline 100.5, I'm Sandra. Have you ever been to a concert, whether it's an artist or a group, and you can tell that they're just kind of overplaying their hits? Have you? And you're like, oh, you don't care. You don't want to play any of these anymore. That is the first and only time I've seen Counting Crows. It was just like Adam Duritz of Counting Crows was over it. He didn't want to play any of his hits. And when he did, it was the worst. And I love Counting Crows. I love August and Everything After, one of my favorite albums of all time. But when Adam Duritz sang Mr. Jones, I can't even tell you what I was listening to. It was like a loose interpretation of what the song used to sound like. It was honestly the worst thing I had ever heard. And I've never seen this Counting Crows again. I just wanted to share that story when I heard that song. I'm like, I'm going to tell you that story. Maybe I will see them again, and maybe Adam Duritz of the Counting Crows will sing Mr. Jones, like, you know, kind of from the album, not this weird

0: 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A Taste of Manitoba happening September 3rd through 7th. 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I used to be a server. 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They have a wing eating contest, a rib eating contest, and I love this for us. I wish that I was part of this. They have a pierogi eating contest too. 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

don't know if this is going to make you happy or sad, but there are 135 days left in the year. Yeah, so maybe that's a moment for you to go, oh, I still have plenty of time to set my goals and achieve them or to do all the things you want to do. But for some reason, when I see this, like 135 days left in the year, I'm like, oh, that's nice. But then when I hear this, 35 days until fall, I'm like, eh, no, I don't want fall to come here. Gross. I know. I'm not a fall girly. I don't want it. I'm not ready.

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not sure if you follow Jen Arden on Instagram, Hot 100.5. I'm Sandra. I do. And the other day she posted a wedding photo in the middle of this dirt road. And it was the most beautiful wedding photo. Jen Arden getting married over the weekend to her fiance, well, now wife, Thordis Elva. And the ceremony was hosted at Jen Arden's home just outside of Calgary and had about 100 guests, including Chelsea Handler. Jen Arden on Hot 100.5.

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0: 101.5, I'm Sandra. Okay, real talk for a second. Are you someone who makes your snacks for your kids or for yourself? Are you leaning into that world of trying to keep as many clean ingredients into your food as you can? I mean, I'd love that. I would love to do that. But the reality is sometimes I don't have time to make all those things and I'm grabbing stuff off the shelves. Many of us now looking at the ingredients and a lot of us saying, okay, why are there so many ingredients in our snack foods? 60% of us, according to a new survey, think there are way too many ingredients going into our snacks that really don't need to be there. I mean, I read the box of cereal, not a snack, but I read it the other day and it was like, what is all of this? I think I remembered two things, wheat and sugar. The rest of it, I was like, I don't even know what this is. So most of us saying there are way too many ingredients in our snacks. Nutrition experts obviously weighing in on this, cautioning that adding protein to highly processed foods doesn't necessarily make them healthier, and recommend that we choose foods that are naturally containing protein and naturally containing sugars, like the natural stuff. Okay. I would just like someone to make it for me. That would be great. Hot 100.5.
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Tom Cochran. 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

Spice Girl song? I mean, I think so. Listen to Sporty, right? She's just so good. Anyway, say you'll be there. Spice Girls, Hot 100.5, of Sandra. Don't forget, tomorrow afternoon, you've got a chance to win $50 towards food at A Taste of Manitoba from Alex Michaels right here on Hot 100.5. 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And like I said, Alex will give you a chance to win tomorrow right here on Hot 100.5.

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3: Oh, impressive. Okay.
2: So you know you got to get the eyes and the nose and the arms and stuff. How long you think it takes to put together something like that? Even just normally, if you could do it right now, how long do you think it would take?
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3: 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Yeah.
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2: Right? Now, remember, this guy's blindfolded.
3: Mm-hmm.
2: He did it in 7.92 seconds. World record. 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

Shania Twain, That Don't Impress Me Much, Hot 100.5. Christian Slater celebrating a birthday today. Christian Slater is 57. I don't know what movie stands out in your mind with Christian Slater, but for me, it is Interview with a Vampire. That is what came to mind. Not Heathers or anything like that, but Christian Slater in Interview with a Vampire. He is 57 today. And if you needed something else to kind of make you go, what? Where's time gone? Frances Bean Cobain, the daughter of Kurt Cobain and Courtney Love, is 34 today. Yeah, she turned 34. She's also married, if you didn't know this, to Tony Hawk's son. This, you know, pro skateboarder Tony Hawk. His son Riley and Frances Bean Cobain are married. Hot 100.5.

0: you know, when you're younger, there's things that are embarrassing, and now that you're older, are pretty awesome when you think about them. And Reddit asked that question: what are some things when you were younger that were embarrassing, and now that you're older, are pretty great? Helping your parents with anything. Genuine enthusiasm when you're a teenager, liking things isn't really cool. So as an adult, we can be enthusiastic about things, whether it's pottery or pickleball or whatever. We're like, we love it. It's amazing. Looking younger than your actual age. Obviously, when you're a teenager, you want to look older than you are. And now, I don't know about you, but I'm trying to look a little bit younger. Trying to reverse the hands of time. Early bedtime. So, Oh my gosh. If I could get my son to go to bed a little bit earlier, that would be great. He's 9. He fights me all the time. Meanwhile, I'm like, I would like to go to bed now. That's why you need to go to bed. Early bedtimes, naps, those types of things, love them. And safety. This is actually really interesting. I want you to think about this because maybe you've had this conversation too. When you see kids, you know, riding their bikes or doing things that seem a little bit reckless or a little bit scary. As an adult now, we're like, helmets, elbow pads, squeeze the brakes on my bike because I don't want to go too fast because I need to be safe. We kind of lose that fearlessness that we had when we were kids, right? Hot 100.5.
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This is Hot 100.5. My name is Sandra. Thanks for hanging out tonight. 10 Things I Hate About You. Remember the movie? It came out in 1999. Maybe you do, maybe you don't. Julia Stiles was in it. The late Heath Ledger was in it. And 10 Things I Hate About You, the musical adaptation, will be hitting Broadway next year. And Carly Rae Jepsen is one of those people who will be co-writing the music and the lyrics for it. And Lena Dunham is co-writing the script. This is going to be a first musical kind of entryway for Lena Dunham, too. So this is pretty cool. And it will be out next year on Broadway. Hot 100.5.

In talks with Disney again, Hot 100.5, I'm Sandra, in talks to star in Pirates of the Caribbean 6. I love all of the Pirates movies. Also, I don't know if you've been to Disney before, but they have a Pirates of the Caribbean ride, and that is a ride I remember as a kid really loving. And so seeing the elements of the ride put into the very first movie was this like very mind-blowing experience for me. And ever since then, I like the movies, and my son likes the movies. And now, number 6 in the works, Margot Robbie is supposed to be in it, and Johnny Depp should be in it. He's Captain Jack Sparrow. And if you didn't know this, this is also pretty great. In 2017, that was the last time they put out a Pirates of the Caribbean movie. It was Dead Men Tell No Tales. And it

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1: Now, what about doing the zipper merge in the test as well?
2: Well, that I was going to say, following into a zipper merge. Because
1: you
2: love
1: the zipper merge.
2: Yes, I love the zipper merge because it was designed to make traffic flow better.
1: I would fail the driver's test
2: if the
1: zipper merge was
2: I know you would.
1: Because I would just refuse to do it.
2: I've been in a zipper merge with you before. And I'm like looking at the... I'm trying to apologize. And you're like, I was here first. And I'm like,
1: I'm so sorry.
2: He doesn't believe in zipper merge. I got the window down.
1: I saw you come all the way to the front, and I've been waiting in the back.
2: He doesn't believe in zipper merges. Please stop yelling.
0: Mark and Dilly. 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

0: relationships are tricky. Hot 100.5, I'm Sandra, and maybe you or someone you know is in a relationship where they think that their spouse, or maybe it's that person, is cheating. And cheating doesn't always look like you think it does. According to new research, there are certain things that people do that are actually considered cheating. And I'm curious to know if you agree. I haven't really made my opinion up yet, but maintaining a dating app profile just to look for validation, that's 100% cheating. I don't know why you would do that. Keeping someone in your phone under a fake name, that's just sus, as the kids used to say. Deleting messages so your partner won't see them. Keeping in touch with an ex without telling your partner is considered cheating. Really? I'm thinking about that, because what if it was an ex from high school and now it's been this long and it's not even lovey, it's just like a Facebook thing? I don't know. There's some gray area there. Secretly meeting someone one-on-one, 100% that's cheating. Having a secret friendship your partner doesn't know about. Again, these are things research shows that are actually cheating, according to this. I feel like maybe there's some gray area here. Maybe there's not. Fantasy messaging, such as discussing what if we were single conversations with someone. Could you imagine you find that on your spouse's phone? That's bad. Hot 100.5.
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5. I'm Sandra. 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
1: Ba, ba, ba, ba, ba, ba, ba. 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
1: Now, what about doing the zipper merge in the test as well?
2: Well, that I was going to say, following into a zipper merge.
1: Because that's the zipper merge.
2: Yes, I love the zipper merge because it was designed to make traffic flow better.
1: I would fail the driver's test
2: if the
1: zipper merge was
2: I know you would.
1: Because I would just refuse to do it.
2: I've been in a zipper merge with you before. And I'm like looking at the... I'm trying to apologize. And you're like, I was here first.
1: No,
2: like,
1: I'm so sorry.
2: He doesn't believe in zipper merge.
1: I got the window down. Line. I saw you come all the way to the front, and I've been waiting in the back.
2: He doesn't believe in zipper merges. Please stop yelling.
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1: This guy has a new world record for assembling a Mr. Potato Head toy while blindfolded.
2: Oh, impressive. Okay.
1: So you know you got to get the eyes and the nose and the arms and stuff. How long you think it takes to put together something like that? Even just normally, if you could do it right now, how long do you think it would take?
2: 30 seconds to a minute.
1: That's exactly what I would think.
2: Yeah.
1: Somewhere around 30, 45 seconds.
2: Yeah.
1: Right? Now, remember, this guy's blindfolded.
2: Mm-hmm.
1: He did it in 7.92 seconds. World record. I think you should start practicing.
2: What a weird thing to get caught doing. What are you doing down there?
1: Practicing.
2: I'm trying to make a world record.
1: Just leave the sandwich on the stairs.
2: I'm going to my mother's.
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1: This guy has a new world record for assembling a Mr. Potato Head toy while blindfolded.
2: Oh, impressive.
1: Okay. So you know you got to get the eyes and the nose and the arms and stuff. How long you think it takes to put together something like that? 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
2: 30 seconds to a minute.
1: That's exactly what I would
2: think. Yeah.
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2: Yeah.
1: Right? 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
2: Mm-hmm.
1: He did it in 7.92 seconds. 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
1: Practicing.
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1: Just leave the sandwich on the stairs.
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Laundry, dishes, emails. 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
1: This guy has a new world record for assembling a Mr. Potato Head toy while blindfolded.
2: Oh, impressive. Okay.
1: So you know you got to get the eyes and the nose and the arms and stuff. How long you think it takes to put together something like that? Even just normally, if you could do it right now, how long do you think it would take?
2: 30 seconds to a minute.
1: That's exactly what I would
2: think. Yeah.
1: Somewhere around 30, 45 seconds.
2: Yeah.
1: Right? Now, remember, this guy's blindfolded.
2: Mm-hmm.
1: He did it in 7.92 seconds. World record. I think you should start practicing.
2: What a weird thing to get caught doing. What are you doing down there?
1: Practicing.
2: I'm trying to make a world record.
1: Just leave the sandwich on the stairs.
2: I'm going to my mother's.
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Whether you're vibing to the 80s, rocking to the 90s, or feeling the 2000s, we've got you covered. 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
1: This guy has a new world record for assembling a Mr. Potato Head toy while blindfolded.
2: Oh, impressive. 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
1: So you know you got to get the eyes and the nose and the arms and stuff. How long you think it takes to put together something like that? Even just normally, if you could do it right now, how long do you think it would take?
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1: That's exactly what I would
2: think. Yeah.
1: Somewhere around 30, 45 seconds.
2: Yeah.
1: Right? Now, remember, this guy's blindfolded.
2: Mm-hmm.
1: He did it in 7.92 seconds. World record. I think you should start practicing.
2: What a weird thing to get caught doing. What are you doing down there?
1: Practicing.
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1: Just leave the sandwich on the stairs.
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1: Good morning. It is Wednesday, August 19th. Thanks for listening to Mark and Dilly. A Manitoba pharmacist who admittedly used drugs on the job and improperly dispensed controlled substances to patients while tens of thousands of doses went missing will, in fact, keep his license despite serious pattern of misconduct. Call that a drugstore cowboy.
2: Jeez.
1: You remember that movie?
2: I do.
1: Manitoba's NDP government says the province has added a net 4,725 health care workers since the party came into power nearly 3 years ago. Premier Wab Kanu said more nurses, more doctors are working in the province than ever before. And Frank Beard, the drummer of ZZ Top, with big hits like Sharp Dressed Man, Gimme All Your Lovin', Legs, he has died at 77. Now, in sports.
2: Oh, yeah. Goldeyes pick up a win on the road yesterday, beating the Canaries 9-6. They play again tonight. And the Jays win their first one of the series with the Rays 10-5. They play again tonight at 5:40. 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Let's take a look at weather.
1: High of 25 degrees for this afternoon. We've got sunshine this morning. Then we're going to see some cloud move in for this evening, and we will see some rain either evening or into the overnight. Right now, it is clear and 9.
2: And that's your morning headlines.
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0: Hot 100.5 hits of the 80s, 90s, 2000s. Good morning, midweek. I am Mark. That is Jelly over there. Did you wear jeans?
1: I was thinking about it. I wore them on the weekend for the first time in a long time.
0: Are you wearing shorts still?
1: I'm wearing shorts right now, but I'm
0: 9 degrees out.
1: I know.
0: You're wearing shorts?
1: Yeah, I'm transitioning. I'm holding on a little bit here. It's August still, but I'm thinking about... And I was wearing jeans for the first time on the weekend.
0: Yeah.
1: And it's you're transitioning back into pants season, right?
0: Well, you have to now because it's dipping down. Like, it's supposed to go to 7 still before it gets warm today. Mm-hmm. So we're going to go down and then up.
1: That's the problem, though, is like the mornings start cool, but then by the time you get out of work, it's hot.
0: No, it's true. But why is it starting so cool so fast?
1: I know.
0: Usually this is around September.
1: This is why I'm holding on to the shorts.
0: Because obviously.
1: The calendar tells me that I should be.
0: I wear
1: it's cold.
0: The jeans all year long.
1: Mm-hmm. I know you do.
0: I even told AJ Light yesterday. Did you hear me? I would buy him a pair of jeans.
1: Yeah.
0: So that he would wear jeans. So I don't have to see his legs every single day. Right?
1: Yeah.
0: Nothing wrong with his legs.
1: Yeah.
0: It's just that he wears shorts.
1: All year.
0: All year.
1: Even in the winter.
0: Which I find crazy.
1: There's lots of
0: just
1: people
0: crazy.
1: In Winnipeg that do it. And Manitoba that do it.
0: I don't get it. I'd rather wear jeans in the summertime. And then change it. See, what I like to do is be warm in the... In the morning, like right now, where it's only 9 degrees, mm-hmm. and then change into some shorts.
1: Sounds like a lot of extra work.
0: No. Like after work.
1: Yeah.
0: Change into some shorts.
1: Right.
0: You can't wear shorts when you're working on the street.
1: No.
0: You're working on a crew when you're in construction.
1: Of course not.
0: Right? Now, what is your question in regards to jeans?
1: How many days... Can you wear the same pair of jeans before you wash them?
0: Well, I've heard months. But that's not wearing them every single day.
1: No.
0: I say you can wear them 7 days. In a row.
1: In a row?
0: I think you can wear 7 days in a row. People wouldn't think it's too weird.
1: Yeah.
0: It just looks like you've got a bunch of jeans.
1: True.
0: Right?
1: Nobody's paying that close
0: attention. No, with jeans you don't. Maybe with slacks.
1: Yeah.
0: Or some khakis.
1: Something that sticks out a little more.
0: Cacks?
1: Yeah.
0: So, slacks, cacks. But I would say I would go 7 days in a row and then wash them.
1: Yeah.
0: Because there's probably some sweat in there, especially summertime.
1: I think that as a society, we overwash denim to begin with. Like, denim's a...
0: Well... First of all, it's not real denim anymore because it's stretchy.
1: Mm-hmm.
0: So they put cotton in there.
1: Yeah.
0: Remember I went to hem some pants yesterday?
1: Yes.
0: The woman even said, I'm going to make it a little bit longer because there's lots of cotton in this denim.
1: Right.
0: And they're probably going to shrink.
1: Right. And they will.
0: Yeah.
1: Yeah.
0: So if you go to Levi's, perhaps you're going to get a nice thick denim. Otherwise, you go to different places, it's not.
1: Yeah, if you go to like an authentic jean store still.
0: But they're expensive, though.
1: That's the thing. You're paying like $200 for a pair of jeans.
0: Well, you go to Costco and you can still pay $25.
1: Mm-hmm.
0: But it's a blend.
1: Sure.
0: You know?
1: That's why you're paying.
0: A polyester blend.
1: $25, yeah.
0: Exactly. I would say 7 days and then I would wear them.
1: Yeah.
0: What's the new research?
1: Anywhere from 3 to 10 times before washing them.
0: You wear them 3 to 10 times?
1: Yeah.
0: Oh, so I'm kind of right in the middle.
1: You're right in the middle, yeah.
0: But I'm talking about, like, this is 3 or 10 times over a month, let's say.
1: Mm.
0: Right? So then you just hang them back up.
1: Yeah.
0: Or put them back in your drawer.
1: Right.
0: I'm okay with wearing jeans 7 days in a row.
1: Seven straight. Wow.
0: Then you got to wash them.
1: Okay.
0: Right?
1: Yeah.
0: Because I think that people don't notice jeans as much as they know. Like, if you're a woman, you know, you're going to wear maybe some slacks or a skirt or stuff like that. People are going to notice that. But not so much with jeans. I'm always... And I know people that, you know, wear scrubs every day.
1: Mm-hmm.
0: Or uniforms and stuff like that. They get tired of wearing them.
1: Yeah.
0: But I'm jealous of people that have a job that you know exactly what you're going to wear every day.
1: Yeah.
0: You know?
1: It's so funny how on both sides, because the people, like you said, that wear it every day,
0: they want to wear jeans to work, and they can't because they got to wear scrubs.
1: Yeah, and then all of us are like, God, I wish I could wear it. I'm just going to start wearing
0: it. It would
1: scrubs.
0: Just be so easy, though, because I know exactly what I have to wear.
1: Yeah.
0: Like, I'm going to wear my uniform. I just have to have it washed.
1: That's it.
0: I don't have to worry about
1: color matching. I don't have to worry about what I wear, what accessory I wear with this.
0: If I'm working at Best Buy, I know I've got khaki pants and a blue shirt. You know? That's it. Coming up, what do you wear to work? Let us know here. 204-474-1005. Do you have to wear the same thing? Do you have to wear a safety thing? A lot of safety matters, you know, like you have to wear the fluorescent vest.
1: Mm-hmm.
0: You have to buy that stuff extra sometimes when you're on a crew or whatever it might be, so that, you know what you're going to wear all the time, but then it gets kind of boring, I guess, or I would like it myself.
1: BYOH, bring your own hard hat.
0: Yes.
1: Yeah.
0: The less choices I have to make during the day, the more happy I am.
1: Yeah.
0: Just because I'm getting older.
1: I was going to say, until you're getting old.
0: Yeah.
1: I just want it easy. A bowl of oatmeal for breakfast and a nice uniform to wear to work.
0: I just need stuff to sustain me. I don't need no fancy breakfast anymore. All right, we'll come back with that. Plus, we've got our sound off contest. Hold on.
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0: 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Before we get to our sound off, we want to ask you, what do you wear to work? Is it a uniform like Heather? I'm asking her what kind of uniform. Scrubs, perhaps. Amazing Mike is asking, how old are you, Mark, when you're making people think that you refer to pants as slacks?
1: Yeah.
0: That's just what I know. That's just what I know. That's just how I grew up. 204-474-1005.
1: Nicholas said, green triangle boots, jeans, some sort of high V t-shirt, and my hard hat.
0: Oh, the high V, mm-hmm. High visible. Yeah. Mm-hmm. Texter saying jeans, belt buckle, cowboy boots, t-shirt, ball cap. Now, that's in a uniform.
1: That is.
0: I like
1: Anything's
0: that.
1: Anything's a uniform, technically.
0: I like that, though.
1: Dez said, I'm lucky.
0: Working,
1: my
0: working
1: scrub,
0: boots.
1: My scrubs are government issued.
0: So really?
1: I wear scrubs and I love it. No deciding what to wear. And
0: see?
1: My real clothes last way longer because
0: of
1: it.
0: Yes, I would love it. You don't have to worry about putting, mm-hmm. Oh, what am I going to wear today? Is it something different so that people know that I'm not wearing the same clothes, right? Eric says, I wear the same uniform every day. I work as a security guard.
1: There you go. There's uniform too.
0: Perfect.
1: Jen's living the scrub life as well.
0: Oh.
1: The scrub
0: I
1: life.
0: I want to live the scrub life. Should we be the only morning show in town,
1: mm-hmm.
0: that always just wears scrubs?
1: I mean, technically we can. Why not?
0: We should be the scrub guys.
1: The scrub guys.
0: Scrub boys. Hey?
1: Nobody can see us, so we could.
0: Well, and then when we do have pictures taken of people, you know, if they come into the studio stuff.
1: Yeah.
0: And then people are like, that's weird. They're both wearing scrubs. But then I don't want to be disrespectful for people that are actually wearing scrubs.
1: Well, yeah, of course.
0: Because there is a reason that they wear scrubs.
1: Yeah, we're like cosplaying that. Wearing scrubs.
0: Pretty much, yeah.
1: We look like a couple doofuses. Why are they wearing scrubs?
0: I know, but it would be so great.
1: Why don't we just wear like those pajamas that are all one piece, you know?
0: Onesies?
1: Yeah, onesies.
0: Moomoos, maybe?
1: Yeah, why not a moomoo? Morning moomoos.
0: Morning moomoo.
1: The morning moomoo team. How about that? That's not bad, right?
0: All right, all right.
1: You can borrow my mom. She's got a few.
0: I like it. Yeah, exactly.
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0: This is where you gotta guess the movie. Maybe it's a song title. Maybe a TV show sound effect from a short sound clip. And this morning, it sounds of a Winnipeg summer. Sounds of a Winnipeg summer. Are you ready for the short sound clip? Ooh. Interesting sound. Do you know what that is? Text us right now on the Jim Pattison Subaru text line at 204-474-1005. We've got the answer coming up. 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
13: Hey, good morning. It looks like if you're heading through Tuxedo, the construction on Cordon is going to be shifting sides today from Tuxedo to Keniston. So watching out for those closures. And also closures on Keniston southbound at Lowson. It's a middle lane closure for construction over the next few days. 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That's your traffic on Hot 100.5. 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
1: You have to guess the sound effect of a sound of a Winnipeg summer from this short sound clip. All right, what's that sound? You might hear that at 8 o'clock in the morning on a Saturday. And you're going, come on, I gotta sleep in. Dilly, what do you see on our
2: Mike
1: text?
2: Mike says a garbage truck.
1: Nope.
2: Jurgen says a pool filter.
1: Nope.
2: I hear that too. I see guesses for food trucks, like when they fire up the old generator for the food truck.
1: Yeah, nope.
2: Yeah. Paula says a lawn tractor, riding lawnmower. Eric also saying a generator. Nicholas saying sounds like a window air conditioner.
1: Good
2: Heather
1: guesses.
2: Says motor of a boat.
1: Nope.
2: Well, see, that come up a lot too.
3: Sound like it, yeah.
2: But the guests I see the most, Wendy, Rob, Richard, Tracy.
1: Can you play it again here? Tell us what it is.
2: If you guessed. A lawnmower.
1: A lawnmower.
2: You'd be correct.
1: You know what? And that's a gas lawnmower, of course. Not my lawnmower. Guess what I use now?
2: Electric.
1: Yeah.
2: That was just me actually recording my neighbor cutting his grass.
1: At 8 a.m.
2: What are you doing? Yeah. It's for my radio program. Shut up, Ryan. Just cut the grass.
1: Just cut the grass. You're up early on the weekend. Yeah, I used the, I just recently bought a, not electric as in like a cord one. Like those ones suck. I had to deal with those ones.
2: Yeah, the cord ones are not fun.
1: The cord and
2: nothing like plugging in your lawnmower like a vacuum cleaner.
1: Yes, it's like a vacuum cleaner.
2: But the consequence is much worse if you run over the cord,
1: Where I have one of those Ryobis or whatever, that you have like a little battery, a rechargeable battery. But the problem with that, though, is that I have this summer done half of my lawn, and then all of a sudden, then I have to go in and recharge the
2: finish
1: thing.
2: Finish it tomorrow.
1: Yeah, exactly. Yeah, so that's the only downfall. Usually what people do is they have two batteries, right? And there's actually a place where you can have it on your lawnmower. Like where you put the battery, beside it there's a little area that you can put a second one.
2: Right.
1: Oh, I haven't gotten there. I haven't gotten there yet. That's crazy talk right now. Get ready. What's Trending Winnipeg is coming up. But first is Michael Bublé as we play hits of the 80s, 90s, 2000s. Hot

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1: Okay, how can people help out the Special Olympics, Dilly?
2: They are going to try and raise $100,000 for Special Olympics athletes. The national not-for-profit Motion Ball for Special Olympics.
1: Yeah, Motion Ball.
2: They're welcoming good. 400 participants from over 35 teams to Winnipeg to help raise that $100K in support of Special Olympics Manitoba and Special Olympics Canada Foundation. So teams of 6 to 10 players alongside local Special Olympic athletes will go head-to-head in various sports, including basketball, bocce ball, and kin ball. The 2026 Marathon of Sport Winnipeg takes place, put this in your calendar, Saturday, September 19th from 9 a.m. to 3 p.m. at the Dakota Community Center. If you'd like to go and help out, you can, of course, make a donation while you're there as well and help raise some money for Special Olympics.
1: Yeah, exactly. And if you don't have a team, you can sign up by yourself and they'll put you on a team.
2: Yes, exactly.
1: Right?
2: Yeah.
1: So that's good news. Now, water meter readings. I've noticed that water meter... They're continuing. Also, Hydro's coming by and dropping things off if they can't get to your... A lot of... August is the one that's kind of the end of the
2: That's meter, right. August 28th is the last day for water meter readers that will be in your neighborhood.
1: This is where I hope I get a... A credit?
2: Yeah.
1: You know? That
2: this time of year, yeah.
1: Because not with water, but sometimes with hydro, you do the equalized payments.
2: That's right.
1: And I'm hoping I get a credit for September. A
2: month or two free would be nice. Yeah.
1: Oh, yeah. That would be.
2: That would be. So they are around 9 a.m. until 8:30 at night. Winnipeg.ca/meter reading if you'd like to learn more. Of course, if they are unable to do a reading, if you're not home, they just leave that card with instructions. But just a couple weeks left for that where they're out in person. Of course, they don't do it during the winter time.
1: Yes, of course. No one does. Back in 2014, Robin Williams passed away and they just, you know, closed down his Instagram or just didn't do anything with it.
2: Yes,
1: now they want to reactivate it? Why?
2: If you have seen posts from his account in the last couple of days and people are going, well, what's going on here? His kids have reactivated it because now, as a new generation starts to discover Robin Williams, his kids are basically saying they want to protect the authenticity of his content, especially on social media. He has three kids, Zach, Zelda, and Cody, and they just revived their dad's Instagram account. It's been 12 years since there's been a post.
1: Yeah.
2: The biggest thing is they're trying to fight back against what they say rampant AI abuse of both of his voice and likeness. So
1: that's true.
2: There is a post up on Robin Williams' Instagram account. You can see it because this would have been his 75th year, they said.
1: Yeah.
2: We're grateful to see the generations discovering his work, but as technology's evolving, if you want real authentic Robin Williams content,
1: then go to
2: they're launching a TikTok page, a YouTube page, and then reactivating this Instagram account. So
1: you just have to search up Robin Williams.
2: It'll have the official badge beside it, so it's real. Yeah. But this is sadly something that now people that have passed. You have to be careful about
1: because AI is so good.
2: Good for the kids for stepping up and doing this to keep their dad's legacy.
1: Exactly.
2: Not computer generated, basically.
1: And when you can computer generate content, you can make things up.
2: Yeah, and make money off of it, too, sadly.
1: And exactly. And put these people in situations that they were never in.
2: Exactly.
1: Right?
2: Yeah.
1: That's what's trending in Winnipeg.
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5: 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Traffic.
6: Good morning. Looks like some new closures over on Panet southbound between Talbot and Mission. A median closure until the beginning of October. Another long haul closure is over on Logan Ave eastbound between Weston and McPhillips. It's closed for water work. Use Notre Dame Ave instead. 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
2: This is where we give you some fun facts that you can use throughout your work day. Go ahead.
3: There's a scale of close encounters when it comes to aliens. Did you know about this?
2: A scale?
3: Like a close encounter of the first kind.

0: the highest kind of all in the scale of close encounters.
1: Probe.
0: That's when you and the alien
1: make out?
0: No, make love.
1: Really? And make a new species.
0: Yes, that's right.
2: Intergalactic breeding.
1: I wonder if that's ever happened.
0: I don't know, but
1: let's get it on. I like this song. And get it on.
0: Take that to the bank. Wow. No, it was the seventh kind, if you know what I mean.
1: I got earthling food, chocolate-covered strawberries. the first season of Sesame Street, way back, I think it was late 60s, maybe 66, 67, around there. Oscar the Grouch was orange. For the whole season, he was orange. They changed him to green before the second season by saying he had gone to a muddy swamp and turned green overnight.
0: Just covered in algae.
1: I'm assuming that they wanted another character to be orange.
0: Yeah.
1: So they couldn't have, you know, a whole bunch of orange.
0: Right.
1: So they wanted to change him. So it actually worked out probably. And I have seen a picture of the orange one. It's okay, but it's not great.
0: It's not the same.
1: No, it's not the
0: same. Oscar looks the best green.
1: He does.
0: Covered in muddy swamp.
1: Muddy swamp.
0: Dirty.
1: Take that to the bank.
2: I love trash.
0: The first printed definition of a cocktail appeared back on May 13th, 1806, in a New York newspaper. It was described as a stimulating liquor made of spirits, sugar, water, and bitters.
1: What was it?
0: That is the exact recipe formula for what we call an old-fashioned today.
1: Whoa, it goes back all the way to 1806.
0: They were not as tasty, of course, in 1806.
1: Yeah.
0: They were still perfecting the old-fashioned.
1: Wow, though. That's
0: the basic ingredients are there for it, right?
1: Yeah, true. It is. You're right.
0: Yeah, so next time you order an old-fashioned, you can tell someone at the restaurant.
1: Do you know back in 1806?
0: This is the first time in a New York newspaper.
1: Sir, I have other tables.
0: Yeah, I'm very busy tonight. Can you get on with it? And did you know the seventh kind? That's an encounter with an alien.
1: Sir, I have to go to the kitchen. Do you want your food?
0: Take that to the bank.
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1: Good morning. It is Wednesday, August 19th. Let's see what's going on in Manitoba this morning. Well, a pharmacist in the province who admittedly used drugs on the job and improperly dispensed controlled substances to patients, while tens of thousands of doses went missing, he's going to keep his license. Despite a serious pattern of misconduct, he will be fined $100,000. Manitoba's NDP government says the province has added 4,725 healthcare workers since the party came into power nearly 3 years ago. Wobber said that more nurses and doctors are working in the province more than ever before. And if you've seen Spider-Man, the number one movie at the box office, Brand New Day, Tom Holland is making a lot of money off this. But it didn't always start this way. The very first time he was ever made an appearance was in Captain America. He made $250,000. Then he made $500,000 for Spider-Man Homecoming. He made $4 million for Spider-Man Far From Home. And then $10 million for Spider-Man No Way Home. So now, for the Brand New Day, though, his salary is $20 million. That's pretty good, right?
2: Yeah.
1: No. He made a deal where he gets a percentage of the profits, and now the movie has made $2 billion. So most likely, he's banked about $100 million just on this one movie.
2: Smart fella.
1: Very smart.
2: Or a smart agent. I don't know which one, but...
1: Well, both. You're exactly right. Very smart lawyers, accountants, or whatever they have. So if you are going to go see the movie, you can bring that up.
2: Yeah. Maybe hey, we just made Tom Holland a lot of money.
1: Yeah. All right, now in sports.
2: Oh, yeah. Goldeyes pick up a win on the road yesterday, beating the Canaries 9-6. They play again tonight. And the Jays win their first game of their series with the Rays 10-5. They play again tonight at 5:40. 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
1: Got some sunshine this morning. Going to be a nice drive to work. Some clouds moving in later on this afternoon. We might see some rain. And when I say rain, I mean maybe into the evening. For sure, probably overnight. But we'll see kind of when that kind of rolls in through. For the morning, though, we're fine. It's 10 degrees.
2: And that's your morning headlines.
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1: Who wants to go to Tacos and Tequila Festival on Saturday?
2: Yeah.
1: You can win a pair of passes just by making a guess this morning. If I get the question wrong, I get shocked with a Pet Trainer 2000 dog collar. If I get the question right, with your help, Mark gets shocked. Make that guess on the Jim Pattison Subaru text line at 204-474-1005.
2: Nearly one third of homeowners think it's rude when their house guests do this.
1: Oh.
2: And I'm talking about a house guest as in, you know, you're having a party and someone comes over.
1: Okay. Not somebody staying
2: with you for...
1: Okay. Yeah. I was going to say, like...
2: It's just like a one-nighter.
1: They start using your shampoo, like I was going to, you know, they're using your towel. That's my towel.
2: And if they did that at... The four-hour party you're having?
1: Yeah.
2: That's weird. And
1: Did
2: rude.
1: Did you shower?
2: That's rude. Why is your hair wet?
1: I don't know how to bring this up. Did you shower at the party the other night? Makes a comment that something's dirty, said Jen. Not taking off their shoes, said Abe. Goes through your cabinets. That's a good one, Beth.
2: Mm,
1: well, it was open. I'm going to have a look. Going through the medicine cabinets, said Angie.
2: Yeah, you're getting it.
1: Joanne, leaving the shoes on as they walk in your house.
2: Leaving the
1: door open. Were you born in a barn?
2: I hate that, too.
1: Not taking off shoes. Opening your fridge, said Kevin. That's a good one, too.
2: Yeah, just going in.
1: Oh, asking to use the Wi-Fi.
2: All right.
1: The conversation's so bad. You had to get the Wi-Fi right away. Got to get on your phone. Hey, what's the Wi-Fi? Hey.
2: What's the Wi-Fi?
1: Hey, thanks for having us. What's the Wi-Fi?
2: I always tell people that it's the neighbors.
1: Yeah.
2: And that if they can't get... Huh, must be something wrong with the Wi-Fi.
1: Weird.
2: Sorry. You're going to have to use your data.
1: All right, I got lots of guesses coming
2: good.
1: In here.
2: So take a look at that. Dilly will go through those. Someone's going to win those tickets this morning as well. We've got those all week long, by the way, leading up to the festival on Saturday. Nearly one-third of homeowners think it's rude when their house guests do this. What is it?
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1: If I get the question wrong this morning, I get shocked with the Pet Trainer 2000 dog collar. If we work together and get the question right with your help, Mark gets shocked. And just for making a guess at 204-474-1005, we will put you in the draw to check out the Tacos and Tequila Festival this Saturday.
2: Nearly one-third of homeowners think it's rude when their house guest does this. Now, remember, it's just for, you know, when someone comes over for the night or dinner or whatever it might be. Let's say dinner.
1: Okay. I see wearing shoes in the house come up a lot. Like Jen said it, Melissa said it. Kelsey said go in the fridge. And then Alan said, like, go in the fridge and help themselves. Ooh, leftover chicken.
2: Got any cheese in here? I need some cheese.
1: I'm starving. Ooh, you guys got Gouda. That's nice.
2: You know what? You got to ask.
1: You have to ask.
2: You have to ask for a lot of things.
1: For sure. Amy also saying open the fridge. Nicole says put their feet up on the furniture. Oh, gross. This is not your house. You can't do things like this.
2: Look at your feet.
1: See, all of these things are appropriate if you're the homeowner, right? Put your dirty dogs up on the
2: couch.
1: That's
2: fine. It's your house. You can do whatever
1: you
2: want.
1: Go in your own fridge.
2: Can't do it.
1: Wear your shoes if you want. Drink all their booze, said Stu.
2: Yep.
1: Going in rooms without asking, said Alver. That's a good one, too. Making a mess in the
2: bathroom.
1: Hey,
2: what's in here? I like it when I go in and I open up the closets. Yeah. Like, hey, what do you got here? Yeah. These are games. Ooh, nice towels.
1: Don't take your shoes off, said Feller. So did Kim. I see that one come up a lot, and I know that. See, here's the thing. In every American sitcom, they wear shoes
2: indoors,
1: in the house, in their bed. Like, they're outdoor shoes sometimes, too.
2: That's a very American thing.
1: Yes, it is. Yeah. In Canada. Like, if somebody was to walk through my house with shoes on,
2: that's
1: I
2: rude.
1: Would be irate.
2: Yep.
1: Like, under my breath, irate. Like, oh, I'm just
2: I'd just be staring.
1: Where are your shoes, are you? And just, like, doing
2: looking
1: that.
2: Looking at the up and looking down just and the, looking up and looking down.
1: So, we'd get this evening started. If everybody could take their shoes off, that would be great.
2: Disgusting.
1: Disgusting. I think I'll go with that one. I see it come up a lot.
2: Nearly one-third of homeowners think it's rude when their house guests do this. Dilly says, leave the shoes on.
1: Come on.
2: Survey says. No, I'm sorry. It is not. Which, it is rude to do that.
1: Yeah.
2: But I'm looking for asking for the Wi-Fi password.
1: Yeah.
2: You can use your data, okay? You're only here for a couple of hours. Relax.
1: Yeah, that's the thing. It's like, if you're coming there for a social gathering, you're going to be on your phone all night? Is that what you're talking about? I thought we were here to have a conversation.
2: Yep.
1: Oh,
2: That's why I say. Oh, yeah, and I use the neighbor's one, and they can't get on, and I'm like, huh, that's weird.
1: I guess you guys are just going to scroll Instagram reels all night. That's fine. I was going to tell you about my promotion at work, but I guess memes are more important.
2: Yep, that's true.
1: Whatever. You know what? Keep your shoes on. You know what? It's getting late. You guys should go. We just got here. Yeah. I'm very tired. It's a long day.
2: I love it, though, when people have funny Wi-Fi names.
1: Or the classic one where, like, oh, I don't remember. It's capital ET003 underscore underscore
2: well,
1: at
2: I've
1: symbol.
2: Never changed it.
1: Yeah.
2: Right?
1: Bear with me. Now, did you say that was a lowercase a?
2: Yeah.
1: I something's not working here.
2: Okay. Are you, I pronounce you man and wifey? Or is it no Wi-Fi for you?
1: Yeah.
2: Or is it the Enter the Dragons Wi-Fi?
1: Fly for a Wi-Fi.
2: Yeah,
1: I've seen them
2: exactly.
1: All.
2: Why believe I can fi? That's a good one. Anywho, Dilly's got the Pet Trainer 2000 dog collar around his neck. I have the controllers. What are you doing now?
1: Hey, there we go.
2: Am I at a social?
1: Days when the rain came. It's the first song of the night.
2: Feel like it.
1: Down in the hollow, playing a new game.
2: I'm just going to be over at the food table right now.
1: Laughing and a running, hey. Skipping and a jumping.
2: Ooh, salami looks good.
1: In the misty morning fog with a hot
2: smell of you.
1: My brown-eyed girl. Oh, they got cube cheese.
2: The ice.
1: You, my brown-eyed girl.
2: I love it when they put the munchies on the table.
1: Oh, dry pretzel's my favorite.
2: Yeah.
1: Whatever happened Tuesday and so slow. Going down the old mine with a transistor radio. Standing in the sunlight, laughing.

0: Get on the dance floor.
1: You my red-eyed girl.
0: Is this the part?
1: Yeah.
0: Do you remember when? Everybody.
1: We used to sing sha-la-la-la-la-la-la-la-la-la-la-la-da.
0: Just like that.
1: Just like that.
0: Come on.
1: Sha-la-la-la-la-la-la-la-la-la-la-la-la-la-la-la-la-la-la-la-la-la-la-la-la-la-la-la-la-la-la-la-la-la-la-la-la-la-la-la-la-la-la-la-la-la-la-la-la-la-la-la-la-la-la-la-la-la-la-la-la-la-la-la-la-la-la-la-la-la-la-la-la-la-la-la-la-la-la-la-la-la-la-la-la-la-la-la-la-la-la-la-la-la-la-la-la-la-la-la-la-la-la-la-la-la-la-la-la-la-la-la-la-la-la-la-la-la-la-la-la-la-la-la-la-la-la-la-la-la-la-la-la-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
7: 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Hot 100.5 traffic.
15: Good morning. Looks like some new closures over on Panet southbound between Talbot and Mission. A median closure until the beginning of October. Another long haul closure is over on Logan Ave eastbound between Weston and McPhillips. It's closed for water work. Use Notre Dame Ave instead. 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Exclusions apply. That's a traffic on Hot 100.5. 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
0: We've got sunshine this morning on your way to work. We've got some clouds moving in later on this afternoon and probably going to see some rain this evening. High of 25, right now it's 10.
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0: What would you do?
1: What would you do?
0: Breaking up.
1: Oh, breaking up.
0: What would you do?
1: What would you do?
0: Making up.
1: Oh, breaking up.
0: What would you do?
1: Stay for love or say we're through. What would you do?
0: What would you do? Hot 100.5. It's your turn to have your say in this relationship. Dilly, what's our scenario?
2: My boyfriend's mom doesn't like me, and honestly, she makes all these little comments every time I see her. Like last weekend, she made a joke about how I'm not exactly the type of woman she pictured her son marrying, and everybody laughed except me. My boyfriend sat there and didn't say anything. On the drive home, I told him I needed him to stand up for me. He said his mom is just old-fashioned and that, you know, if he gets involved every time she says something, it's going to start unnecessary drama.
0: True.
2: I told him I'm not asking him to fight with his mom, just asking him to stand up for me and show me that I'm a priority. Am I asking too much? Should he have defended me here? Is this a makeup or breakup?
0: Well, I think it's a makeup because I don't think maybe she knows the complexes he has from his mother. If his mother is overbearing like this and says things out loud that are just mean, then she probably said that to him year after year after year. Right. Mm-hmm. So I think this is a makeup so that they don't, if they've got a good thing going and the mom is the only bad thing, then she just doesn't go over there anymore.
2: Well, you're going to have to. You know? Yeah, it's the thing. If your relationship is strong enough outside of this, then you make it work. Otherwise, if you can't do this and he's close to his mom or doesn't stand up for you, then for me, it's a breakup today, I think.
0: I don't know.
2: Yeah.
0: Not everybody has to like their mother-in-law, and it still works, right?
2: I agree, but I don't like the way this is all going down, I'd say.
0: I think he's got a lot of trauma, and I don't think he knows how to deal with it.
2: But it sounds like he's going to be around his mom no matter what, is what I'm saying.
0: So that's going
2: to
0: happen,
2: You want to have to sit at home every single time he gets together with his mom?
0: Well, maybe he doesn't go over very much, right?
2: That's a breakup.
0: What she needs to do is maybe kind of help him. Because maybe he doesn't even know that he has trauma. Maybe he doesn't know that he has complexes. Maybe she can kind of help him see because he's got the blinders on. Everybody has blinders on when it comes to their family, right? Mm-hmm. You think nothing's wrong and you think, oh, that's just the way it is, right? It was like, oh, you need some therapy, right? What do you guys think? Are you Team Dilly or Team Mark this morning? Text us at 204-474-1005. Hit that Jim Pettis, the Subaru text line. And then we've got the results coming up next.
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8: Good morning. On the east side of the city, rail crossing work continues on Plessis between Autumn Way and Dugald. A full closure with detours in place. Take Lagimodier instead. Also a closure on Logan Ave eastbound from Weston to McPhillips for water work. Use Notre Dame Ave instead until the end of October. Canadian Tires, back to class. 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

0: 5 makeup or breakup. My boyfriend's mom doesn't like me. And she makes jokes about it. That I quote, not exactly the type of woman she pictured her son marrying. My boyfriend hasn't done anything. Is this a makeup or breakup, Dilly?
1: Let's start with a very cute text here from Jenica this morning. She said, my six-year-old son says makeup because he's sick of everybody breaking up.
0: Yeah, good for you.
1: Ella says, if he isn't willing to stand up to his mother, it's a breakup. His mom will pass off hurtful comments as jokes for the rest of her life, and that isn't something that anybody wants to deal with. Kelsey says she should fire back and say, well, yeah, you're not what I pictured as a mother-in-law either.
0: Yeah.
1: Fight fire with fire. Monica says, I think it'd be a...

0: So why not just bring it up?
1: Sounds like she did. And he just sat there in silence.
0: No, but I mean like in, you bring it up at home, talk about it not just one time.
1: Mm-hmm.
0: Right?
1: Mm-hmm.
0: But easier said than done, isn't that what they say?
1: That's what they say.
0: So, whose six-year-old wants a makeup?
1: Jenica.
0: Oh, Jenica. Not going to happen today, I'm sorry. Because we've got 72% say it's a breakup.
2: Maybe next time.
0: Can we get a makeup tomorrow just for fun? The next scenario is everyone's happy. Is this a makeup or breakup?
3: Breaking up is hard to do.
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1: Good morning. It's Wednesday, August 19th. Thanks for listening to Mark and Dilly. Manitoba's NDP government says the province has added a net 4,725 healthcare workers since the party came into power nearly 3 years ago. Wobber says that more nurses and doctors are working in the province than ever before. A Manitoba pharmacist who admittedly used drugs on the job and improperly dispensed controlled substances to patients while tens of thousands of doses went missing. He's going to keep his license, though, despite the serious pattern of misconduct, that is. He will be fined $100,000. And Frank Beard, the drummer of ZZ Top, with big hits back in the 80s, like Sharp Dressed Man, Give Me All Your Lovin' Legs, has died. He was 77. Now, in sports.
2: Oh, yeah. Gold Eyes pick up a win on the road last night. 9-6 over the Canaries. They play again tonight at 6:30. And the Jays beat the Rays 10-5. They have another game tonight at 5:40. 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
1: We've got sunshine this morning. A great day as you're on your way to work. It is going to cloud up later on this afternoon, and we might see some showers this evening. High of 25. Right now, it's 10.
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0: Hot 100.5. It is Mark and Dilly. Good morning. A beautiful drive. Lots of sunshine. A little cool, though. Dilly, are you wearing shorts right now?
1: I am.
0: Oh, wow. I'm surprised. And it was like 8 degrees when we got to work this morning. You're wearing shorts.
1: Well,
0: impressive.
1: But it's going to be warm later on. So
0: that's the weird thing. You don't know. You got to pack a sweater.
1: Yeah.
0: Because it's cold right now. You're wearing it, but then you're going to have to just take it off and or whatever.
1: Like, that's right. I'm not ready to give it up on August 19th.
0: Well, that's the thing. This morning feels like a September morn.
1: It does. September morn. This morning, as I lit the candle and I opened the window, I said, feels like a September morn. Darling, feel the breeze. It's only August 19th, but it feels like
0: in
1: September
0: fortnight,
1: morn.
0: It will be September. Speaking like that reminds me of like old-timey things, right? Like, in my grandma, I would go to her house.
1: Yes.
0: And it felt very old-timey. If you went to your grandma's house, and your grandma, let's say, was an older baby boomer, or my grandmother was, like, the silent generation, like, the wartime generation.
1: Yeah.
0: Right? They had weird things. For some reason, there was a generation where porcelain dolls became very popular to have.
1: And on display.
0: And on display. Glass, in bedrooms.
1: Yes.
0: I would
1: stay. The room you slept in.
0: I would stay in my grandmother's spare bedroom, and there were porcelain dolls everywhere. And they were scary AF.
1: Mm-hmm.
0: Like,
2: hello, Mark.
1: I know. Are you supposed to sleep? And then you put the children in this room?
0: Yes.
2: 99.
0: Because they don't think of it. Even like my parents kind of grew up with these porcelain dolls, so they were
1: They're not fazed by it. Yeah.
0: They're not fazed by it because they grew up. You put a young 7-year-old boy in an old timey house.
1: Yeah.
0: First of all, it's really old house.
1: Yes. Creaky.
0: Creaky.
1: Drafty.
0: Very drafty.
1: Full of ghosts.
0: And yes, and lots dolls. Of ghosts. Dolls. Right? It's got an old TV.
1: Oh, yeah.
0: That's like in a cabinet.
1: Yeah.
0: That probably weighs a ton.
1: Yeah.
0: You can't move it anywhere.
1: Mm-hmm.
0: Right? One of my favorite things is the Gen Xers got rid of the dolls.
1: Oh, yeah.
0: Another reason why the Gen Xers are the greatest living generation.
1: And we thank you for doing
0: because
1: so.
0: Because my mother would still have a porcelain doll just as a keepsake from her mother.
1: Yeah.
0: Right?
1: Yeah.
0: Where I will not, do not pass that down to me.
1: No. This is where it ends.
0: This is where it ends.
1: This is where the bloodline ends with the doll.
0: Oh, those dolls have no blood.
1: Yeah.
0: They have no soul.
1: No.
0: They are just pure evil.
1: It's true. My mom used to let us get babysat by her friend Kevin. Same thing. He had, he had collected them for his daughter. I think they were passed down.
0: Okay, hold on. Can you say that again?
1: Yeah.
0: A guy named Kevin?
1: Yeah, her friend Kevin.
0: Would babysit us.
1: But he had two kids that were our age, right? So the daughter had a doll collection.
0: Yeah.
1: Same thing. But it was a giant glass like case. And we slept over there. Same thing. But we slept in the room with the dolls. Kevin?
0: Did you call him Kevin?
1: Yeah.
0: Or Mr. Johnson or something.
1: No, I called him Kevin.
0: Kevin.
1: Yeah. Why?
0: That's just the weirdest babysitter name. I love the word Kevin.
1: I called him Kev for short.
2: Kevin! Yeah.
1: Please help me! We cried. I remember crying every night I slept there because of the dolls.
0: No, mommy. I don't
1: know. No, like dragging me into the old house they lived in, full of dolls.
0: Kevin!
1: Mom has to work tonight. You gotta sleep at Kevin's house. No!
2: Welcome back, Sean. We missed you.
0: Welcome to Kevin's house. Kevin's going to babysit you. He's an old man.
1: Kevin was not an old man.
0: How old were the kids?
1: The same age as me. Like,
0: I see.
1: Son was like, we were like 5 or 6 years
0: was
1: old.
0: Was Kevin a single dad?
1: Yes.
0: Oh, okay.
1: Yes, he was. Funny. He was my mom's coworker.
0: Oh, yeah. It just sounded like some guy came over to your house.
1: I'm Kevin.
0: She found him in the wanted ads. Hi, I'm Kevin. I'm a babysitter. I'll babysit your kids. Real cheap-like. Okay. Well, that sounds horrible. Both the Kevin babysitter and the porcelain dolls. We asked this woman, okay, is it your fear or whose fear is it about porcelain dolls?
3: That would be me.
0: Okay.
3: I absolutely hate porcelain dolls. My grandma got me like a life-size one, and it just terrified me. I think I had a smaller one. That would sit up on my dresser, and I swear to you, that thing would blink at me. My mom said my grandma got me one, and I screamed, and I threw it and just ran away.
0: I believe it. They talk to you, and they blink.
1: Yes.
0: Right?
1: Yes. Once you saw the ones that like you laid down and then set them back up and their eyes open,
0: yes,
1: those ones, over for me.
0: I know.
1: I'm out.
0: I know. I'd sleep in the bathtub. And
1: the way that their eyelids would click, remember that?
0: Yep.
1: Like you could hear them. Well, actually, Tracy just said I can still hear the clicking of the eyelids.
0: Ugh.
1: Well, I'm glad that we all share the same doll trauma.
0: Yeah, if you want to hit that Furniture Villa request line, 204-474-1005. First time caller, long time listener.
2: Mm-hmm.
0: What is your feeling
2: of bed,
0: porcelain dolls?
2: Time for bed, you look sleepy, Mark.
0: Kevin's coming.
2: Drink your milk, Mark. Late.
0: Oh, Kevin's going to get you. He's going to get you good.
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0: Rip Point 5, it's Mark and Dilly. What is your feeling on porcelain dolls? Or really, any doll could be haunted.
1: Yeah.
0: It doesn't have to be porcelain.
1: No.
0: Those were just the creepiest looking
1: ones.
0: Yes,
1: definitely.
0: Right? Lena, what about you?
2: Okay, so my friends and I, we went to Vegas. And we went to the Zach Bagans, like, haunted museum.
0: Yeah.
2: and it was, like, they've got rooms full of these dolls.
0: Ugh.
2: And they're just, like...
0: And did you go in them and then all of a sudden just start screaming?
2: I didn't scream, but they were like, oh, this room's optional. You have to say hello to this doll a certain way. If you don't, it'll haunt you.
1: Well, because, you know, like from Ghost Adventures, right?
2: Yeah.
1: And they take all of the creepiest dolls, like the ones that are legitimately haunted, and he puts them in that museum, right?
0: What?
2: Yeah.
1: Is that what you're talking about?
0: I've never heard
1: like
0: of
1: I would.
0: This.
1: First of all, you're very brave for visiting
0: this
1: place.
0: I've never heard of this.
1: Yeah.
2: Well, I didn't want to, but I was like, okay, I dragged my friends through, like, my stuff. Now
1: right.
2: I have to do something for them.
1: Did he have the Annabelle doll there?
2: Yes.
1: Oh, you're the bravest person I've ever met, Lena.
0: This is in Vegas?
2: This is in Vegas, yeah.
0: Okay, remind me never to go to that place.
1: Like, the doll that was featured in The Conjuring in the Annabelle series that is actually legitimately haunted is in that museum.
2: Yeah.
1: I have goosebumps.
2: And they said, like, you can go... Like, they would make, like, options. Like, they'd be like, oh, this room's optional if you want. I'm like, yeah, I'm on.
0: That's how
2: I'm
0: scary.
1: I'm staying in the hallway. Thank you.
2: me and this random guy just, like, stood in the hallway. And we're like, yeah, not doing this.
1: Not doing it.
0: Lena, we appreciate your call, but there's someone here that wants to say something to you.
3: It's Annabelle.
4: Hello, Lena. I will be haunting your dreams tonight. Okay, love you. Bye.
2: Bye.
1: Hey, good morning, Mark and Dilly.
5: Hi, guys. It's SJ.
0: Hi.
5: How's it going?
3: Hi, SJ.
0: Oh, geez, that's the porcelain doll in the studio right now. Don't worry about it.
5: Oh, lovely. I actually have a doll story. It's not porcelain per se,
0: it doesn't
5: though,
0: matter.
5: But
3: tell us.
0: It's still haunted.
5: So my sister got us to hold some Christmas gifts at our apartment one time.
3: Yeah.
5: And I had this talking doll that was hidden behind one of our chairs. and it would like go off at the random times and Doug's like, we're never holding their presents here again.
0: You think it was a good idea to have a talking doll in your or in someone's place?
5: It was wrapped up. My sister asked me to hold some presents for her.
1: Oh, that's even worse than it was wrapped up.
0: It was talking
1: up.
0: In
3: it's
0: the box.
3: It's hard to breathe in here, SJ. Let me out.
4: I'm hungry.
5: But Doug was more scared of it than me. He's like, we're never holding presents
0: sure.
5: here again.
0: No, exactly.
3: Hey, Doug, let me out of the box.
0: I'd be driving that all the way to Emerson.
1: Yeah.
0: Burning it and then driving back. Throwing the ashes across the border. Anyway. Okay, thanks, SJ.
3: Have a good day.
4: Bye. Love you. Bye.
6: 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Trained to be a plumber. 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
7: 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Traffic.
14: Hey, good morning. New closure on Keniston southbound today at Lowson. It's a center lane closure for construction going until the end of the week. Panet also dealing with some lane closures southbound from Talbot to Mission today. It's a median lane closure until the beginning of October. 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
0: 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Lots of sunshine. We do see some cloud moving in later on this afternoon, and probably some rain this evening or overnight. Right now it is 13.
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1: Great event is coming up here shortly in a few weeks for the Special Olympics of Manitoba. Tell me more about it.
2: National not-for-profit Motion Ball for Special Olympics, welcoming more than 400 participants from over 35 teams to Winnipeg to help raise over $100,000 in support of Special Olympics Manitoba and Special Olympics Canada Foundation. There's going to be teams of 6 to 10 players alongside local Special Olympic athletes that will go head-to-head in various sports, including basketball, bocce ball, and kinball. The 2026 Marathon of Sport Winnipeg takes place, put this in your calendar, September 19th. It's a Saturday, from 9 a.m. to 3 p.m. at the Dakota Community Center.
1: And Dilly and I have done a lot of things with Special Olympics Manitoba, and they are fantastic, and they care so much. And the Special Olympics, the Summer Games, were just wrapped up in Medicine Hat. Mm-hmm. So a lot of Manitobans were out there doing their stuff. So, if you don't have a team, that is okay. You can just sign up as a single person,
2: right,
1: and then they will put you on a team. Good way to meet new people, yep, and you all have the kind of same agenda, that is to raise money for Special Olympics.
2: That's right.
1: Water meter readings, are they coming around?
2: City is just reminding you that goes until August 28th, so they keep visiting between 9 a.m. and 8:30 p.m. Winnipeg.ca/meter reading if you want to learn more. But if you're not home and they can't take a reading, of course, that's when they leave the card with instructions on how to send it in. But again, August 28th is when it stops. And it's honestly more of a heads up, too, because remember, there is people that impersonate all of these different jobs to try to get into your house. So if somebody is at your house asking for a meter reading past the end of August, they shouldn't be there.
1: They shouldn't be.
2: Yeah.
1: And you could always still,
2: ask for some ID.
1: Right? Yeah. And Robin Williams, tragically, of course, passed away 12 years ago. Nobody was doing anything with his Instagram account. It was just, sitting idle. But now his kids, for some reason, are starting to post things up. Why?
2: Well, I'm going to read the statement that they put out. It says, as we recognize what would be our dad's 75th year, we're grateful to see a lot of new generations discovering his work, and longtime fans want to, celebrate the joy he brought into people's lives. Mm-hmm. But as technology evolves, we want this to be a safe, trusted place where stories, pictures, videos, and memories reflect his legacy with authenticity, warmth, and care. So basically, what they're saying is, because of the amount of AI abuse of both his voice and likeness, they have now relaunched this Instagram. They're going to do a TikTok page and a YouTube channel where they'll be in charge of all of it and sharing out real Robin Williams content. Yeah. This is unfortunately something that is now happening with celebrities that have passed specifically, where AI now is just, you see a video and it looks so good.
1: It's so
2: real.
1: And then
2: you're like, I've never seen this Robin Williams clip before. Yeah. Well, it's fake, right?
1: Yeah.
2: So this is a way of Zach, Zelda, and Cody, all of his children, kind of controlling the narrative of their dad's life, right?
1: Because you could actually put Robin Williams in something like, oh, I didn't know he was in Seinfeld.
2: Well, yeah, exactly.
1: Because he wasn't.
2: Yeah.
1: But because of this whole AI, it's getting crazy now.
2: So. It is.
1: Okay. There you go. Now you know. That's What's Trending in Winnipeg.
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9: Not a good morning heading into downtown via Main Street northbound. We've got a crash at York causing big delays past the river. If you're heading into downtown, take Provencia instead. And also downtown, still seeing a closure of Edmonton Street northbound between Broadway and York until the end of August. Canadian Tire's back to class big red sale is on. Save up to 60% on can't miss big deals for school until August 20th. Exclusions apply. That's your traffic on Hot 100.5. 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

0: Hot 100.5, it's Mark and Dilly, and it's time for my desk calendar for August 19th. It's called Fact or Crap. I'm going to read Dilly a statement. You got to tell me if it's true or false. Okay, you can play along at work or in the car right now. Take a listen to this. Dilly, ready? Competitive events at the 1900 Summer Olympics in Paris included cannon shooting.
1: Nice.
0: Firefighting. Life-saving and angling.
2: Is that fact or crap?
1: It's quite a row of events. Life-saving.
0: Mm-hmm.
1: Wow.
0: Were these events?
1: I'm going to say fact.
0: We have talked about this and how there were weird things.
1: Yes.
0: Like in the Paris Olympics, they had art.
1: Mm-hmm. Yeah.
0: That was one of them. Yeah. Like, that was a real one. These, in fact, are crap.
1: Okay.
0: But here's the thing. Here's the trick. That cannon shooting was a sport back in 1900.
1: I believe it.
0: Firefighting was a sport. Life saving was a sport. And angling is a sport still to this day. They were official sports back in 1900. They just weren't included
1: Interesting.
0: Isn't that weird?
1: Well, it sucked to be a cannon firing person.
0: What do you mean we're not in the Olympics?
1: Well, watch this.
0: This

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0: Hot 100.5, it's the 90s at 9 with Paula Cole. We've got a ton of music just from the 90s. Sugar Ray is on the way in moments, but first let's take our time machine back. There it is. Turn it on. Flicking switches. And all of a sudden we're back to 1995.
1: Oh, what a great year.
0: And this week in 1995, the number one movie at the theaters was Sylvester Stallone, Robert De Niro, Harvey Keitel, and Ray Liotta in a movie called Copland.
1: Copland.
0: It wasn't a huge, huge one, but it did hit number one for 1 week. Right behind that were movies like Air Force One. That was a big one, right? And there was a lot of action movies for some reason, summertime of 95. Also, we were watching TV ads like this one.
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1: Oh, yeah, you do.
0: Yes, give me more. Also at 95, this is Aqua. You would have heard this song on the radio. 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

0: 100.5 of the Naughties at 9. There's Biff Naked, Marcy Playground from 97 in there. We're going to continue with just 90s songs. But I do want to mention that it's Fat Joe's birthday today.
1: Fat Joe.
0: And he is actually going to be here celebrating his birthday week in Winnipeg.
1: Yeah.
0: On Saturday with tacos and tequila.
1: That's right.
0: So isn't that cool? So if you somehow run into Fat Joe, you can say, hey, I heard it was your birthday on Wednesday. Happy birthday, buddy.
1: Happy belated, Fat Joe.
0: Yeah, exactly. So that sounds fun. Remember, you can buy tickets. 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
1: Just after 7 o'clock in the Shockingly Hard Question, you could win those passes and say happy birthday, Fat Joe.
0: Yeah, you can. Now, let's head back to 1996, slow it down a little bit with the Spice Girls. This is To Become One on the 90s at 9, Hot 100.5.

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2: So this is where we give you some fun facts that you can use for your workday. For instance, Dilly, start us off.
3: Aliens are a hot topic these days. You know, they're releasing more stuff about aliens.
2: Aren't they always a hot topic?
3: Yeah, I think so. You know? But more now, we're seeing more and more documented encounters. So yeah. I'm going to take you through the scale of close encounters because there is a scale.
2: There's a scale? Okay? What does
3: yes.
2: that mean?
3: So the... You know, like a close encounter of the first kind is okay. just simply seeing a UFO in the sky.
2: Yeah.
3: Close encounter of the second kind, a UFO that leaves physical proof that it actually was here.
2: Oh, right? Wow.
3: So burned ground, broken trees,
2: okay.
3: Car engines suddenly stopping, whatever it may be. A close encounter of the third kind is actually seeing a physical alien.
2: And they did in that movie Richard Dreyfuss.
3: That's right.
2: And boom, boom, boom, boom.
3: Fourth kind is being taken or abducted by a UFO or an alien.
2: Ooh, the fourth kind.
3: Scary. Fifth kind is like human-started contact. So, you know, we reached out to the aliens and then they responded back. That's the fifth kind. The sixth kind is a classification where an ET, UFO, or its occupants cause direct injury, death, or environmental destruction of a human or an animal.
2: Oh, my goodness.
3: And let's wrap it up with the seventh kind where it's... getting it on with an alien.
2: That's called the seventh kind? Okay, guess what? I hope they don't make a movie called Close Encounters of the Seventh Kind.
3: If you watch enough UFO docs, there is people that claim they've had relationships with aliens. Yeah.
2: They're making a new species.
3: They took him on the UFO and got a little freaky.
2: Let's get it on. You look beautiful.
3: You know this one? Take that to the bank.
2: I have lit some candles. They smell nice, but I don't have a nose. On the first season of Sesame Street, Oscar the Grouch was actually orange, not green. They changed him to green before the second season, and they did so by saying, he just jumped in a muddy swamp and then turned green. That was it.
3: Got a weird disease.
2: And I think it was because they had other animals, or rather other Muppets, that they wanted to be orange, right? So they didn't want everything to be orange. Sure. So they wanted to change things up a little bit. So take that to the bank.
3: The first printed definition of a cocktail was all the way back on May 13th in 1806 in a New York newspaper.
2: Yeah.
3: Described as a stimulating liquor made of spirits, sugar, water, and bitters. Which actually is the exact recipe formula for what we know as an old-fashioned today.
2: Oh my goodness,
3: back
2: that is old.
3: 1806. Probably wasn't as good as an old-fashioned these days. They weren't using the big ice cubes yet.
2: No.
3: And
2: you know, the smoke machines and stuff like that.
3: Yeah, they've come a long way.
2: No wonder it's called an old-fashioned because it's super old.
3: Super old, yeah.
2: Wow.
3: Yeah, there you go. Take that to the bank.
4: 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Born to be a hero. 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That's Mr. Rooter.
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100.5. That's The Cure. I'm AJ. If you're anywhere near downtown this afternoon, pop into True North Square. For the next 3 days, they're doing this. The Royal Winnipeg Ballet are doing something called RWB Revealed. What that means is they're going to do rehearsals at True North Square outdoors, and it's free to go and watch. It's already underway. They've been doing it for about a half an hour, and it kind of breaks it down. They do some rehearsals. They do some Q&A. They do some interviews. But for the next 3 days, from 9:30 in the morning until 7 p.m., you can go watch the RWB for free at True North Square. Maybe they'll let you dance. I doubt it. It's underway now. True North Square. Maybe plan your lunch around it. Here's Chantel. It's Hot 100.5.

0: Hot 100.5. That's the Police. I'm AJ. I wonder if you've heard this story by now. You heard the story from last week about Molly the tortoise? Has that come across yet? My wife is still obsessed with this. Okamic Marsh, if you didn't hear, found this African spurred tortoise, which, as you can guess, is not native to Canada. So they were very perplexed as to where it came from. They ended up finding the owner of this tortoise 20 kilometers away from Okamic Marsh. So the tortoise somehow made it 20K before they found it. And nobody knows how. Did she walk 20K? Did somebody find her on the road and drop her off at Okamic Marsh? Did she use the sewers with a wise old rat and some other wisecracking turtles? Nobody knows. I'd like to think it's the last one. Still a very happy ending for Molly the tortoise. This happened here in Manitoba. Keep an eye on your tortoises. They're sneaky fast.
1: The workday goes by faster when the songs are this good.
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1: This guy has a new world record for assembling a Mr. Potato Head toy while blindfolded.
2: Oh, impressive. Okay.
1: So you know you got to get the eyes and the nose and the arms and stuff. How long you think it takes to put together something like that? Even just normally, if you could do it right now, how long do you think it would take?
2: 30 seconds to a minute.
1: That's exactly what I would
2: think. Yeah.
1: Somewhere around 30, 45 seconds.
2: Yeah.
1: Right? Now, remember, this guy's blindfolded.
2: Mm-hmm.
1: He did it in 7.92 seconds. World record. I think you should start practicing.
2: What a weird thing to get caught doing. What are you doing down there?
1: Practicing.
2: I'm trying to make a world record.
1: Just leave the sandwich on the stairs.
2: I'm going to my mother's.
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If you're not aware, they still do the MTV Video Music Awards. That's coming up next month. And while you usually see fresh artists like Taylor Swift and Ariana Grande and Bruno Mars, guess which living legend leads the nominations at the VMAs this year? In fact, we're going to play a 1986 hit from that artist. Coming up after Whitney Houston, find out who it is. Coming up next on Hot 100.5.

0: Hot 100.5. It's been a big week for Madonna. Yeah, even all this way in 2026. They have the MTV Video Music Awards coming up. It's usually a young person's game. You know, the likes of Taylor Swift and Ariana Grande and Sabrina Carpenter. And yet, somehow, Madonna leads the nominations at the VMAs this year. She's got 11 nominations. I don't know if you've heard any of Madonna's newest music. It kind of slaps. Like, she's still got it, right? And it's showing off at the VMAs. Madonna is up for Best Dance, Best Collab, Song of the Year, Video of the Year, and Artist of the Year. Those are among her 11 nominations to lead the pack. We'll see how she does. The VMAs go down September 7th.
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Hot 100.5. It's not like we didn't see it coming, but the days of summer with early sunrises and late sunsets, they're kind of behind us already. Sunrise this morning was 6:24. And at the very start of the month, August 1st, our sunset was 9:10 p.m. Tonight, it's 8:39. It happens fast. And within a month, sunset's going to be pre-8 p.m. Soak in the late evenings while you still got them. Here's Sky. It's Hot 100.5.

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There is a very popular app. You might have it on your phone right now. And this app has a new version that is just for teenagers. People already have a lot of opinions about this app in the first place. 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

0: Hot 100.5 hits of the 80s, 90s, 2000s. Not to freak you out or anything. The Winnipeg Blue Bombers put out their injury report, and Brady Oliveira not practicing due to an ankle injury. It's probably not as scary as it sounds. He did have 154 total yards last game. He was an absolute monster. Nobody at the organization seems too concerned about it. Should be good to go. The Bombers play on the road this Friday in Edmonton. Little later on our end. That game doesn't start Friday until 8:30.
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0: 100.5 hits of the 80s, 90s, 2000s. That's Oasis, who after a big comeback last year have an official documentary that's going to hit theaters next month. That documentary just got a new trailer.
1: Oasis was the world's biggest rock band.
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9: Most thought it would never happen, and some still aren't convinced.
10: The way it finished, unacceptable. 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
11: I just don't see myself on stage with Liam. I don't really want to be going back with the tension. Will it fall apart again?
0: Spoiler alert, it did not. They made a gajillion dollars, and there's rumors of another tour. The Oasis documentary, Don't Look Back in Anger, will hit theaters September 11th and almost immediately head to Disney Plus. It's where you'll find it. Here's a group out of Vancouver. It's the Paolas and Eyes of a Stranger. Hot 100.5.

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1: This guy has a new world record for assembling a Mr. Potato Head toy while blindfolded.
2: Oh, impressive. Okay.
1: So you know you got to get the eyes and the nose and the arms and stuff. How long you think it takes to put together something like that? Even just normally, you could do it right now. How long do you think it would take?
2: 30 seconds to a minute.
1: That's exactly what I would
2: think. Yeah.
1: Somewhere around 30, 45 seconds.
2: Yeah.
1: Right? Now, remember, this guy's blindfolded.
2: Mm-hmm.
1: He did it in 7.92 seconds. World record. I think you should start practicing.
2: What a weird thing to get caught doing. What are you doing down there?
1: Practicing.
2: I'm trying to make a world record.
1: Just leave the sandwich on the stairs.
2: I'm going to my mother's.
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101.5 with Shania. I am AJ. There is an app that might be on your phone right now. A lot of people have varying opinions about this app. Some say it's ruining everything. Now they have a version just for teenagers. Especially if you have teens in your life. Let's see if this is a good idea or a terrible idea. Coming up after John Cougar. Hits of the 80s, 90s, 2000s. It's Hot 100.5.

0: 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You ever use ChatGPT? Is that something that you do in your day-to-day life? It has its moments. It has its place. OpenAI, who are in charge of ChatGPT, have now launched ChatGPT for Teens. It's already built into the existing app. In fact, even if you lie about your age, AI has gotten so smart that it can still kind of detect that you're a teenager, and it'll automatically put this in. So anybody aged 13 to 17 who uses ChatGPT, it automatically switches to the, quote, teen experience. There's a bunch more safety features. There's something called study mode. So kids can't get ChatGPT to do their homework for them. It won't write an essay for you. It won't answer questions. It'll help you brainstorm, but it won't actually do the work. And parents can link their accounts to their teen's account. This is all in ChatGPT. ChatGPT for Teens is in the app now. Why stop there? Why not ChatGPT for babies? ChatGPT for seniors? Why stop? ChatGPT for pets? Oh, we could call it CatGPT.
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Your favorites from three decades, all in one place. Winnipeg's hits of the 80s, 90s, 2000s. Hot 100.5.

100.5 hits of the 80s, 90s, 2000s. Looking for a high of 25 this afternoon. It's 20 right now. Maybe a little rain. Nothing you should be too worried about later this afternoon. I'm AJ Light. There's a business that started in 1955. And if you had money to burn in the 80s and the 90s, I'm going to say you definitely used this business. You probably didn't know it was even still a thing. And they're officially shutting down their operations after 70 plus years. We'll have more on this coming up afternoon. Let's make sure you don't still owe them money. That's coming up after Katy Perry, Firework, Hot 100.5.

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100.5 with Flock of Seagulls. I'm AJ. It was a movie in 1999, and it became a cult favorite. You ever seen the movie 10 Things I Hate About You? Rest in peace, Heath Ledger. They have turned that into a Broadway show. It's going to start on Broadway almost exactly a year from now, August 17th, 2027, the 10 Things I Hate About You Broadway musical. Now, it's going to take a little while before it comes to Broadway on Canada, but you can technically see this show as of next year. And you know who did all the music for the 10 Things I Hate About You musical? She's Canadian. Her name's Carly Rae Jepsen. This is Call Me Maybe, Hot

Hot 100.5 Brandy and Monica. I'm AJ Light. It's been a few years now that this has been the trend, but in late summer and early fall, we want that beautiful picture in a sunflower field. But you don't just go to any random sunflower field. Like, there's a news story this week in Manitoba about exactly why you don't show up unannounced in a random farm field. 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
1: The first printed definition of a cocktail appeared back on May 13th, 1806, in a New York newspaper. It was described as a stimulating liquor made of spirits, sugar, water, and bitters.
2: What was it?
1: That is the exact recipe formula for what we call an old-fashioned today.
2: Whoa, it goes back all the way to 1806.
1: They were not as tasty, of course, in 1806.
2: Yeah.
1: They were still perfecting the old-fashioned.
2: Wow, though. That's
1: the
2: crazy.
1: Basic ingredients are there for it, right?
2: Yeah, true. It is. You're right.
1: Yeah, so next time you order an old-fashioned, you can tell someone at the restaurant.
2: Do you know back in 1806?
1: This is the first time in a New York newspaper.
2: Sir, I have other tables.
1: Yeah, I'm very busy tonight. Can you get on with it? And did you know the seventh kind? That's an encounter with an alien.
2: Sir, I have to go to the kitchen. Do you want your food?
0: Mark and Dilly. Weekday.

100.5. Hits of the 80s, 90s, 2000s. There's a company that's been around now for over 70 years. They have announced they're officially shutting down. Now, it's almost guaranteed that you've used this company at some point. But I bet you didn't even know they were still around. Heck, you might still owe them money. Find out more coming up after the Verve Pipe. 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

Hot 100.5. Hits of the 80s, 90s, 2000s. If you had money to burn in the 80s or the 90s, I'm sure you used this business. And you might not have even known they were still in business, and they were officially going out of business. I'm going to play you a snippet from one of their commercials from the early 90s. This is from 1993. See if you can guess who it is.

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1: What an epic commercial for Columbia House. Did you know they were still in business? As of next month, they won't be. September 15th, Columbia House is officially shutting down operations. Right now, they are a shell of their former selves. They don't do music anymore. You go to the website right now, you can get DVDs for $12 a pop. How the Mighty Have Fallen. It's been a lot of years since the 12 albums for a penny deal. But as Sharon mentioned at the JP Subaru text line just now, 4741005, do you even get that type of excitement anymore nowadays as you had when you were waiting for your Columbia House order to show up? We don't get that anymore. Everything's just instant gratification. Well said, Sharon. Maybe you still owe Columbia House money. If so, you finally wrote it out long enough. Columbia House officially shuts down September 15th.
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Hot 100.5. It's Fergie. The Gold Eyes are on the road this whole week. But keep your eye on them because they're fighting for first place in their division with Kansas City. Gold Eyes have won two straight, including last night, and are half a game out of first place. It's going to be a very exciting end to the season. A lot of great promo games left. The Gold Eyes come back to Winnipeg next Monday. They play their final seven regular season games. And within a week, it's Legion Night, celebrating the 100th anniversary. There's baseball bingo. There's country night. They're giving away Goldie-shaped stress balls on August 28th. They're giving away player cards on August 29th. Fan Appreciation Day is the last game of the season. Lots going on at Blue Cross Park. And you could be cheering for a first-place team. Tickets still on sale. Gold Eyes home as of next Monday. Tom Cochran, Hot 100.5.

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100.5 hits of the 80s, 90s, 2000s, The Outfield. My name's AJ. Little blast of what it feels like in the fall earlier this morning when we woke up. What was your house at when you woke up? Let's turn the heat on today. Okay, I'm exaggerating, but the house was at 15 when we woke up. We shouldn't see any lows for the rest of the week, quite as low as it got overnight. It was plus 8 this morning. 23 now and only an overnight low of 15 tonight. Just be aware there could be a few showers later this afternoon. Hits of the 80s, 90s, 2000s. This one's called Shook, Sean Desmond, Hot 100.

100.5 hits of the 80s, 90s, 2000s. That's Sister Hazel. I'm AJ. If your commute takes you through downtown today or tomorrow or Friday, you should take a pit stop. I mean, being in traffic downtown is already kind of like a pit stop. You should stop and go to True North Square. RWB, Canada's Royal Winnipeg Ballet, are doing something called RWB Revealed. So today, tomorrow, and Friday, they're rehearsing for the upcoming season at True North Square. It's open to the public. It's free to go. It's from 9:30 in the morning until 7 p.m. Like, this is a full day thing. Coming up at 2 o'clock, they have guest performances coming in. They're called Salsa Explosion Dance Company. And they have different guests every day. Then from 3 till 6 tonight, it's rehearsals. Rehearsal, rehearsal, rehearsal. But then from 6 until 7, they take the emerging artists at RWB and they actually have a free performance. This is all free. At True North Square today, tomorrow, and Friday. It's called RWB Revealed. Now, you'll have to buy a ticket to this show, but Amanda Marshall's going to be here in November with the Dirty 30 Tour. This one's Everybody's Got a Story. Hits of the 80s, 90s, 2000s, Hot 100.

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Hot 100.5, it's AJ. This is some insane research that was done at Harvard University, and they found a 15% increase in traffic fatalities on days that this happens. Can you guess what it is? Find out after Smash Mouth. It's Hot 100.5. Somebody.

0: Hot 100.5 hits of the 80s, 90s, 2000s. It's AJ Light. This is crazy research that they did out of Harvard University. And it shows a very interesting driving habit. Harvard studied the biggest album drops over a five-year span. When an album comes out from a major artist, we're talking Taylor Swift's and Harry Styles and Kendrick Lamar, all of these names were involved. On days with a major album release, not only did collisions in traffic skyrocket, traffic fatalities went up 15%. Specifically on those days where a major artist puts out a new album. And the majority of drivers they found were driving alone and sober. Just focus too much on the music and it impacts your driving. 15% is a lot in just a one-day period. Now, thankfully, we're all here for the same reason. We just play great old hits. No new music happening here. But music is coming up from an album that came out on this day. In 2008, that song is coming up next. Try to not let it affect your driving, okay?
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Hot 100.5 Lady Gaga, the song Just Dance. That was the first ever Gaga single released, and it was off her debut album called The Fame, which came out on this day, August 19th, 2008. Now, at this point, we know the massive career that Lady Gaga has built, but has anybody ever put together a better start to their debut album than Lady Gaga in 08? Track one was Just Dance. Track two was Love Game. Track three was Paparazzi. Track four was Poker Face. Those are the first four Gaga songs anybody ever heard. There's the reason she's legendary. My name is AJ Light. This is Alanna Miles. Hits of the 80s, 90s, 2000s. 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

100.5 hits of the 80s, 90s, 2000s. That's The Fray. My name is AJ. We're just talking about how the Lady Gaga album, her debut album, The Fame, came out on this day in 2008. There's somebody who's going to be in Winnipeg very shortly who's celebrating a birthday today. I wonder if I just read you off song titles, if you can guess who it is. Get It Poppin', Make It Rain, What's Love, Lean Back. We're talking Fat Joe. It's Fat Joe's birthday today. He's 56 as of today, born in 1970. Fat Joe, one of the headliners at Tacos and Tequila this weekend at Blue Cross Park. T.I., Fat Joe, Too Short, Petey Pablo, Murphy Lee from the St. Lunatics, plus tacos, plus tequila. If you don't have your tickets yet, win them tomorrow morning with Mark and Dilly. They're going to have them in the Shockingly Hard Question. Speaking of chances to win, Alex Michaels has one. Taste of Manitoba coming up in a few weeks. Win $50 in food tickets coming up sometime after 2 o'clock when Alex joins you after the Moffitts. It's Hot 100.5.

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Coke. Hot 100.5 with Madonna. I find this ironic. So she leads the 2026 MTV Video Music Award nominations with 11. This was just announced. Taylor Swift has 9, so kudos to Madonna for beating Taylor on that. But do we really give a flip? Because MTV doesn't even play music videos anymore. They haven't for some time, but they still have an award show. Like, okay, whatevs. Hi, it's Alex. That's my thought for the day. We have more entertainment news coming up in a little bit with our ECN. Right now, it's Great Big C, Hot 100.5. Hi,

Hot 100.5. It's Alex in the Stalwart Appliances studio. Ready to go. We've got our ECN coming up, entertainment celebrity news. And sadly, we lost this actor 12 years ago. And his social media became dormant with his passing. But now his kids are reactivating it. Well, not because they're cashing in on his fame. Nothing like that. It has to do with AI. And, well, I'll explain coming up after Glass Tiger, Hot 100.5.

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1: Well, we've been hearing the numbers and how much Spider-Man Brand New Day is raking in. But how much is Spidey himself making, Mr. Tom Holland? Well, you know, he made $20 million just in salary, but he gets a percentage of the profits. And with the movie already bringing in around $2 billion, his total take could be more than $100 million. But here's where it gets crazy. His first appearance as Spidey, that was in Captain America Civil War, he made $250,000. Then he made $500,000 for Spider-Man Homecoming, $4 million for Far From Home, and $10 million for No Way Home. Now they're comparing him to Robert Downey Jr., who made $500,000 for his first Iron Man, and 5 years later made $50 million for Iron Man 3. And now with the next two Avenger movies coming around, he's standing to make $100 million too.
2: Because I'm not just Peter Parker. I'm...
1: rich, yo! Gonna make you sweat. Rob Cavillis, he is one of the two C's in CNC Music Factory. Now he's suing rapper Freedom Williams over the name of the group. Now, Robert says Williams has been using the CNC Music Factory name without permission, and he's even accused him of telling people he was one of the founding members of the group, which is not the case, according to the lawsuit. Now, the two C's stand for Cavillis and David Cole, who created CNC back in 1990 in New York. Now, Williams, the rapper you're hearing here, he was a part of the big hits, but he wasn't actually a member of the group. According to the lawsuit, Williams' contract ended back in 1992. Sadly, Cole died back in 1995 at just 32. But now, 30 years later, Robert taking Williams to court, looking for $30 million. And another Williams to end off the ECN, Robin Williams. If you grew up with him, what was one of your favorites? Was it Mrs. Doubtfire?
3: Hello!
1: Jumanji. The list goes on. He was a true one of a kind. Sadly, we lost him in 2014, and his Instagram account has been frozen in time ever since. His last post was a birthday tribute to his daughter Zelda, just 11 days before his passing. Now, 12 years later, Zelda and her brother Zach and Cody have brought the account back to life. And it has nothing to do with cashing in on their dad's fame. It's because they're tired of seeing AI use his face and voice. Kids say that they want the account to be a place where fans can see the real Robin, the real photos, the real videos, the real memories, without wondering if they're looking at something that AI created. Zelda has even had people send her stuff made with AI pretending to be her dad. Can you imagine how that went over? And it doesn't seem to be stopping, so they're taking matters into their own hands.
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100.5. So glad you're here. It's Alex. You ever watch like a TV show or a movie of maybe somebody doing something incredible and then inspires you to maybe do the same thing or try something a little differently in that vein, going, hey, if they can do it, I can do it. That was kind of the thought for Jonathan Fenton. He used to live here in Winnipeg. He now lives in Calgary. But he came back here to Lake Winnipeg over the weekend and did something pretty incredible. It was his second attempt at doing it. And he did it after surviving cancer not once, but twice. His inspirational story on the way for our good news in 6 minutes. It's Whitney, Hot 100.5.

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1: Well, if you ever need a quick reminder on how incredibly strong the human spirit can be, yeah, I gotta hear about Jonathan Fenton. He's 62. He is a two-time cancer survivor. He beat non-Hodgkin's lymphoma after some chemo here at HSC, and then he fought it off a second time with a stem cell transplant in 2020. Well, a couple years ago, on his 60th birthday, Jonathan and his wife were watching a movie about Diana Nyad. If you've ever seen that lady, wow, conquering the ocean from Cuba to Florida, she's amazing. So there's Jonathan looking, going, like Winnipeg, I can do that. And he created Johnny's Big Swim, a nearly 26-kilometer push from Gimli all the way to Grand Beach to raise money for cancer care organizations here in our province and Alberta. Now, he tried last year, but his shoulders gave out about 16 kilometers in. Instead of calling it quits, he came back this past weekend and finished what he started. It took him almost 12 straight hours. The winds were whipping up huge waves, burying him in the water. He could barely see the escort boat or the shore. And then his left shoulder gave out, forcing him to swim mostly with just his right arm. But every time he wanted to give up, talking to CTV, here's what he thought about.
2: These procedures cancer patients go through are, and a lot of them are really tough, but that helped keep me going, just thinking of all the people that are really going through a rough time right now, a lot tougher than swimming.
1: So he kept pushing one stroke at a time until his feet hit the shoreline at Grand Beach. And Johnny's Big Swim raised over $56,000 for cancer care. Nice job, Jonathan Fenton. That is your good news.
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100.5, Alex Michaels, and I won a gas roulette yesterday. Hey, I know you've done it. Hey, getting down to the fumes, and you're like, ooh, 163. Could there be something lower than that? Okay, I see 158. Okay, let me sit on it. Wake up the next day. Like, okay, I got to get some gas. And it was 154. I'm like, woo, okay. This is suck that we've got to play gas roulette. It's just a sign of the times. So and we've been trying, though, to help a little bit.

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Hits of the 80s, 90s, 2000s.

Because I gotta have faith. I gotta have faith. Because I gotta have faith. Hot 100.5 and ooh, Lake Mead once again giving up its secrets. It's been drying out for years now, but this year it's really bad. Of course, Lake Mead in Las Vegas, and I think it's the lowest it's ever been. And now park rangers have found yet another set of human remains floating near Boulder Beach. Now, who could forget a couple of years ago when the water dropped and boaters found that barrel? Inside, there was a body in the barrel. Classic mob stuff. But here we go. Another body popping up at Lake Mead. Eek. Sixpence None the Richer, Hot 100.5.

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Man, September long weekend's coming up, and a part of it, Taste of Manitoba over at Fort Gibraltar, all kinds of stuff, food, stuff for the kids, and entertainment, music, it's a whole thing, and it goes on for a few days, September 3rd to the 7th. Next hour, we've got your chance to win some food, $50 in free food credits to check out Taste of Manitoba, but there's also a chance for you to win up at hot105fm.com for a $200 food credit. 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

0: Hot 100.5, Alex Michaels, and I'm just throwing it out there. Driving in our city is pretty bad. It really is. You got to be on the defensive. You got to have your head on a swivel. And people are mean, too. An example yesterday, there I was, Oak Point Highway. They've got it kind of shut down where you have one lane through, you know, some parts of it. And I was just in, you know, the left-hand lane waiting to merge into the right-hand lane, and this woman would not have any of it. It's not like I sped up or whatever and raced to it. No, I was just, you know, proceeding, letting one car in at a time, you know, what you're supposed to do. Nope, not this woman. She was, like, just hugging on to that car in front of her, and she was honking at me, and I wasn't giving in either. So I eventually got in, and she's taking photos of my back of my car. I'm waving. It was a whole thing. I'm like, really, dude? Okay, fine. But you know what would be worse in traffic is coming across 20 tons of squid fell out on the road. That's exactly what happened in Rhode Island the other day. The tractor trailer that had the squid was going around this corner, and let's just say it didn't make it and overturned and spilt out all on the road.
1: Squid has a distinctive odor to it, and I'm a fisherman and I use squid for bait, so I'm used to it, but it can be very foul smelling, especially if it lands on the road and stays there for a while.
0: It was bystander Robert getting interviewed, letting us know, hey, squid can stink when it lands on a road. Thanks, Robert.
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12: Traffic.
14: Watch for some emergency cabling work being done on Main. That's northbound between York and St. Mary. Things there are down to one lane. And still some delays from an earlier crash on Portage. That's eastbound coming up to Arlington. Ends today. 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I'm Gavin Lopez-Smith.
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15: The first printed definition of a cocktail appeared back on May 13th, 1806, in a New York newspaper. It was described as a stimulating liquor made of spirits, sugar, water, and bitters.
16: What was it?
15: That is the exact recipe formula for what we call an old-fashioned today.
16: Whoa, it goes back all the way to 1806.
15: They were not as tasty, of course, in 1806.
16: Yeah.
15: They were still perfecting the old-fashioned.
16: Wow, though. That's
15: the
16: crazy.
15: Basic ingredients are there for it, right?
16: Yeah, true. It is. You're right.
15: Yeah, so next time you order an old-fashioned, you can tell someone at the restaurant.
16: Do you know back in 1806?
15: This is the first time in a New York newspaper.
16: Sir, I have other tables.
15: Yeah, I'm very busy tonight. Can you get on with it? And did you know the seventh kind? That's an encounter with an alien.
16: Sir, I have to go to the kitchen. Do you want your food?
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100.5, hits of the 80s, 90s, 2000s. Afternoon, Alex Michael. It's about 24 right now, mostly cloudy. We've got a low of 15 for tonight, and tomorrow, chance for some showers. How are those roads looking, too? You know you can help out anytime. Hit that Furniture Villa request line, 204-474-1005. Keep that number handy. Next hour, we're going to play a little game for the Taste of Manitoba food tickets, $50 worth for you. Coming up next, though, it's What's Trending Winnipeg, those stories that affect us and that we're talking about, and some unfortunate news coming out of the Winnipeg Humane Society. We'll talk on that and a few other things coming up. It's Rihanna, Hot 100.5.

0: 100.5 presents What's Trending Winnipeg. Here's Alex Michaels.
1: Well, it's been about a week since Winnipeg's first supervised drug consumption site opened. And according to a report, 125 clients visited the site on Henry Avenue in its first week. The site was originally supposed to open in 2025, but was delayed due to pushback. The site is staffed by workers from Aboriginal Health and Wellness and provides drug testing and a space to use drugs. It's open Tuesday to Saturdays, 11 a.m. until 6:45. Well, it's been just over a week that Winnipeg's supervised consumption site opened. And according to reports, about 125 clients visited the site on Henry Avenue.
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4: Some good news over on Portage. A crash going eastbound coming up to Arlington has finally cleared. Still some light delays on the approach now. And there's some cable repair work being done on Main. That's northbound between Broadway and St. Mary. 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
5: 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For tonight, mainly cloudy. We got a chance for some showers. Could turn into a thunderstorm with low about 15. Going to be cloudy for us tomorrow. Chance for rain throughout the day and a high of 23. Right now, mostly cloudy and 24.
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Hot 100.5 with Shakira, who very generously donating $1.25 million to rebuild schools that were damaged by the earthquake in Colombia a few days ago. That was August 10th. Afternoon, Alex here, getting you home. Any problems, let me know. You can hit that Jim Pattison Subaru text line, which, by the way, keep it handy. Your next chance to win coming up soon. We've got food credits, food tickets for the Taste of Manitoba September-long weekend at Fort Gibraltar. We're going to set you up with that. So listen for your cue to play our game called Is It Legal? It's Billy Joel, Hot 100.5.

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Hot 100.5. Hello, Alex Michaels. It was originally built in 1967 for the Pan Am Games, the Pan Am Pool. And the city has released a tender for some repairs and upgrades. I mean, it needs it. It's nearly 60 years old, and they've been planning on the renewal, but now, hey, the tender is out. Woo! So construction expected to start, I guess, in January of next year and run for pretty much a year. Got to do concrete. They got to do maintenance with the pool tank, the decks, all kinds of dive towers, a bunch of stuff they got to work on. But getting a little closer for that to happen. Oh, hey, coming up, your chance to win. We got to play a game. Is it legal? On the line, $50 worth for Manitoba. Taste of Manitoba. Food. Yeah, $50 worth. So listen up. I'm going to need a player after CNC Music Factory. Hot 100.5.

Hot 100.5, hits of the 80s, 90s, 2000s, and I'm going to make you sweat right now. Playing Is It Legal? I need a player, 204-474-1005. We will start with caller number 10. Up for grabs, we got 50 bucks worth of food to check out. Taste your face off at Taste of Manitoba. It's going to be the September long weekend at Fort Gibraltar. Okay, so player, let's go.

0: Hot 100.5. How you doing? Alex Michaels winning on the line. 204-474-1005. Let's go. Hi, Hot 100.5. Who's this?
1: This is Melissa.
0: Hi, Melissa. We are playing Is It Legal for Taste of Manitoba, $50 and free food. How are you feeling?
1: Nervous.
0: Okay, don't be nervous. Got to get two out of three, okay? It's like a 50-50 with this, true or false, okay?
1: Okay, I'm ready.
0: In Portugal, is it legal to pee in the ocean at the beach? Can you pee in the ocean at the beach? Is it legal, true or false?
1: I'm going to say false.
0: There you go. Yeah, they passed a law. You cannot ban. You cannot pee. In the ocean there.
1: I don't know how you're going to get caught.
0: That's what I thought. Unless you've got pee face. They're not going to know. But that's Portugal, whatever. Okay, yeah. One more.
1: Okay.
0: In Victoria, Australia, is it legal to fly a kite in public? If it annoys people. In Victoria, Australia, is it legal to fly a kite in a public place? If it annoys people. True or false?
1: It sounds too obscure. I gotta go true.
0: No, it's illegal. If you're ticking people off, yeah, they'll be like, you get a ticket for it. So.
1: Oh, shoot. Okay.
0: Okay. Switzerland. One more here.
1: Okay.
0: Is it legal to own just one guinea pig as a pet? Just one. Is it legal, true or false?
1: Oh, man, this pressure is too great here.
0: You got this.
1: It is illegal. It's false.
0: Yeah!
1: Yay!
0: You know why?
1: Why?
0: Because guinea pigs are social animals. They get lonely. And under Swiss animal rights, which passed in 2008, it's cruel to have just one guinea pig as a pet. You gotta have two.
1: They need to have a friend.
0: You have to have a friend.
1: Oh, that's adorable.
0: Congratulations.
1: Yay,
0: you got $50 in free food. 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
1: Thank you.
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3: Still some construction ongoing on Panett Road. That has both directions impacted between Talbot and Mission. And some cable repairs are being done on Main, northbound between Broadway and St. Mary. Just avoid that if you can. 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

100.5. Hey, it's Alex. And can we axe the max? If you've been on social media, I know you've probably seen references to it, you know, on TikTok. Looks maxing, fiber maxing, protein maxing. Well, now there's a new trend called voice maxing. Huh? Spoiler alert, science says it's backfiring big time. Oh, we'll break down this weird trend and why it ain't working. That and more on the way. It's Pink Hot 100.5.

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0: Hot 100.5, and back in the day it was, can we axe the tax? And now it's more like, can we axe the max? Have you seen references to stuff like looks maxing, fiber maxing, protein maxing? You're wondering what maxing even is? It comes from video games where you would try to max out your character's stats, make them as strong as possible. And now this has turned into a trend where attaching maxing to everything means you are taking it to the absolute limit. You're trying to optimize your life, max it up. Well, just when we thought we ran out of things to max, we now get voice maxing. Guys on social media using, you know, apps and weird throat exercises to force their voices into a lower, deeper register.
1: Okay, so here's the full guide on voice maxing. 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Because no girl wants a guy who sounds like a squeaker kid on 2018 Fortnite.
0: There's one of the voice maxers there. Biologically speaking, yes, studies have shown that a naturally deeper voice is often linked to higher testosterone and strength. But scientists say the voice maxers are getting how to fake a deep voice all wrong, and that women can immediately spot a fake. And even worse, by forcing your voice box lower than it's meant to go, you're straining your vocal cords and you can permanently wreck your voice. So all those guys, you know, straining their voice trying to sound like movie trailer guy.
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0: you may end up sounding like a guy who's been smoking 3 packs a day, ruining your voice. So voice maxing, stop it.
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3: 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Traffic.
4: Watch for a crash that's just popped up at the intersection of Ness and Mount Royal. That has both eastbound and westbound delays. Just avoid the intersection if you can. And some cable repair is still being done on Main. That's northbound between Broadway and St. Mary. Ford employee pricing is on now, and you pay what Ford employees pay on virtually the entire lineup of Ford vehicles. 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That's your traffic on Hot 100.5. I'm Gavin Lopez-Smith.
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5: 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All right, let me refresh. For tonight, mainly cloudy. We've got a chance for some showers, maybe a thunderstorm, low about 15. And tomorrow's going to be cloudy, chance for showers pretty much throughout the day, maybe a thunderstorm in the afternoon, high about 23. Right now, mostly cloudy and 25.
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100.5. How you doing? It's Alex here to get you home. Don't look at your gas gauge. Oh, no. You got to get gas. And you get that sickening feeling going, how much is this going to cost me? Ugh. Anyway, we're trying to help a little bit with the pain. Mark and Dilly's summer gas giveaway. It's back tomorrow. Remember, it's 7:30. Get that gas word. 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

100.5. And I know if you're an animal lover, you just feel for all the rescues out there that are just inundated with animals. And just, it's like a perfect storm of many reasons why. Well, some unfortunate news coming out of the Winnipeg Humane Society over on Hearst Way. They're in a tough spot right now. They have officially hit maximum capacity, and they've had to put a total freeze on taking any more animals. Right now, they can only accept animals that are critically sick or injured. And to give you an idea of the challenge, just last month, over 500 animals they took in, and hundreds more are coming through their doors this month. In between the rising costs of vet care and basic pet supplies right now, a lot of pet owners, too, are unfortunately hitting a breaking point and having to surrender their fur babies. Staff and vet teams are working around the clock to get these animals spayed, neutered, and healthy so they can actually list them up for adoption. So if you've been on the fence about adopting, keep an eye on their website. In the next couple of weeks, there's going to be a huge wave of pets ready for forever homes. Fostering is also a big need as well. If you have the space or could do something like that, check in with the Humane Society or other rescues. It's Paul Abdul, Hot 100.5.

100.5. It's Alex in the Stalwart Appliances studio. Ready to go. We've got our ECN coming up, entertainment celebrity news. And sadly, we lost this actor 12 years ago. And his social media became dormant with his passing. But now his kids are reactivating it. Well, not because they're cashing in on his fame. Nothing like that. It has to do with AI. And, well, I'll explain coming up after JT, Hot 100.5.

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1: Well, we've been hearing the numbers and how much Spider-Man Brand New Day is raking in. But how much is Spidey himself making, Mr. Tom Holland? Well, you know, he made $20 million just in salary, but he gets a percentage of the profits. And with the movie already bringing in around $2 billion, his total take could be more than $100 million. But here's where it gets crazy. His first appearance as Spidey, that was in Captain America Civil War, he made $250,000. Then he made $500,000 for Spider-Man Homecoming, $4 million for Far From Home, and $10 million for No Way Home. Now they're comparing him to Robert Downey Jr., who made $500,000 for his first Iron Man, and 5 years later made $50 million for Iron Man 3. And now with the next two Avenger movies coming around, he's standing to make $100 million too.
2: Because I'm not just Peter Parker. I'm...
1: rich, yo! Gonna make you sweat. Rob Cavillis, he is one of the two C's in CNC Music Factory. Now he's suing rapper Freedom Williams over the name of the group. Now, Robert says Williams has been using the CNC Music Factory name without permission, and he's even accused him of telling people he was one of the founding members of the group, which is not the case, according to the lawsuit. Now, the two C's stand for Cavillis and David Cole, who created CNC back in 1990 in New York. Now, Williams, the rapper you're hearing here, he was a part of the big hits, but he wasn't actually a member of the group. According to the lawsuit, Williams' contract ended back in 1992. Sadly, Cole died back in 1995 at just 32. But now, 30 years later, Robert taking Williams to court, looking for $30 million. And another Williams to end off the ECN, Robin Williams. If you grew up with him, what it was one of your favorites? Was it Mrs. Doubtfire?
3: Hello!
1: Jumanji. The list goes on. He was a true one of a kind. Sadly, we lost him in 2014, and his Instagram account has been frozen in time ever since. His last post was a birthday tribute to his daughter Zelda, just 11 days before his passing. Now, 12 years later, Zelda and her brothers Zach and Cody have brought the account back to life, and it has nothing to do with cashing in on their dad's fame. It's because they're tired of seeing AI use his face and voice. Kids say that they want the account to be a place where fans can see the real Robin, the real photos, the real videos, the real memories, without wondering if they're looking at something that AI created. Zelda has even had people send her stuff made with AI pretending to be her dad. Can you imagine how that went over? And it doesn't seem to be stopping, so they're taking matters into their own hands.
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0: 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Traffic.
7: Over at the St. James Bridge, a stalled vehicle has just popped up southbound at midspan. Expect a ton of volume there already. And some cable repairs are still being done on Main. That has northbound traffic impacted between Broadway and St. Mary. Lotto 649, Gold Ball Night. Your chance to win 14 million or guaranteed 1 million prize. Play responsibly, 18 plus only. That's your traffic on Hot 100.5. I'm Gavin Lopez Smith.
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100.5. So glad you're here. It's Alex. You ever watch like a TV show or a movie of maybe somebody doing something incredible and then inspires you to maybe do the same thing or try something a little differently in that vein, going, hey, if they can do it, I can do it. But that was kind of the thought for Jonathan Fenton. He used to live here in Winnipeg. He now lives in Calgary. But he came back here to Lake Winnipeg over the weekend and did something pretty incredible. It was his second attempt at doing it. And he did it after surviving cancer not once, but twice. His inspirational story on the way for our good news in 6 minutes. It's No Doubt, Hot 100.5.

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1: Well, if you ever need a quick reminder on how incredibly strong the human spirit can be, yeah, I gotta hear about Jonathan Fenton. He's 62. He is a two-time cancer survivor. He beat non-Hodgkin's lymphoma after some chemo here at HSC, and then he fought it off a second time with a stem cell transplant in 2020. Well, a couple years ago, on his 60th birthday, Jonathan and his wife were watching a movie about Diana Nyad. If you've ever seen that lady, wow, conquering the ocean from Cuba to Florida, she's amazing. So there's Jonathan looking, going, like Winnipeg, I can do that. And he created Johnny's Big Swim, a nearly 26-kilometer push from Gimli all the way to Grand Beach to raise money for cancer care organizations here in our province and Alberta. Now, he tried last year, but his shoulders gave out about 16 kilometers in. Instead of calling it quits, he came back this past weekend and finished what he started. It took him almost 12 straight hours. The winds were whipping up huge waves, burying him in the water. He could barely see the escort boat or the shore. And then his left shoulder gave out, forcing him to swim mostly with just his right arm. But every time he wanted to give up, talking to CTV, here's what he thought about.
2: These procedures cancer patients go through are, and a lot of them are really tough, but that helped keep me going, just thinking of all the people that are really going through a rough time right now, a lot tougher than swimming.
1: So he kept pushing one stroke at a time until his feet hit the shoreline at Grand Beach. And Johnny's Big Swim raised over $56,000 for cancer care. Nice job, Jonathan Fenton. That is your good news.
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0: 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Traffic.
3: still stalled being dealt with southbound on the St. James Bridge. Expect a ton of volume coming down that way now. And some cable repair is still being done on Main. That has northbound traffic impacted between Broadway and St. Mary. Just avoid it if you can. Ends today. 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That's your traffic on Hot 100.5. I'm Gavin Lopez-Smith.
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Alex Michaels and Mark and Dilly. Hey, it's hard to keep up sometimes. You know, you got your own life to lead. 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And of course, Mark and Dilly back tomorrow to wake you up and some laughs, giveaways. Your State of Shock, Money Honey, Hot 100.5. As I'm staring through the

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Hot 100.5 and ooh, Lake Mead once again giving up its secrets. It's been drying out for years now, but this year it's really bad. Of course, Lake Mead in Las Vegas, and I think it's the lowest it's ever been. And now park rangers have found yet another set of human remains floating near Boulder Beach. Now, who could forget a couple of years ago when the water dropped and boaters found that barrel? Inside, there was a body in the barrel. Classic mob stuff. But here we go. Another body popping up at Lake Mead. Eek. It's Magic Hot 100.5.

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Are you going to all in if you want to answer a couple of questions? 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
10: The first printed definition of a cocktail appeared back on May 13th, 1806, in a New York newspaper. It was described as a stimulating liquor made of spirits, sugar, water, and bitters.
11: What was it?
10: That is the exact recipe formula for what we call an old-fashioned today.
11: Whoa, it goes back all the way to 1806.
10: They were not as tasty, of course, in 1806.
11: Yeah.
10: They were still perfecting the old-fashioned.
11: Wow, though. That's
10: the
11: crazy.
10: Basic ingredients are there for it, right?
11: Yeah, true. It is. You're right.
10: Yeah, so next time you order an old-fashioned, you can tell someone at the restaurant.
11: Do you know back in 1806?
10: This is the first time in a New York newspaper.
11: Sir, I have other tables.
10: Yeah, I'm very busy tonight. Can you get on with it? And did you know the seventh kind? That's an encounter with an alien.
11: Sir, I have to go to the kitchen. Do you want your food?
0: Mark and Dilly.

If you could read my mind when you cut me off, you know what I'm thinking. Hot 100.5, Alex Michaels and Bad Drivers. I don't think it matters what you're driving. If you're a bad driver, you're a bad driver. But LendingTree, one of these insurance companies, they did a report and analyzed actual data from their insurance companies and accident reports to come up with a list of the best and worst drivers by vehicle brands. And I'm having a feeling this is an American report, so kind of keep that in the mind. It says BMW, Ram, and Tesla had the worst drivers. On the flip side, it was Chrysler, Cadillac, and Mercury having the best drivers. Ram, Subaru, and Tesla drivers had the highest accident rates. BMW drivers had the highest DUI rates by far. And Infiniti is the brand with the highest speeding rates, which is followed by Volkswagen and Mercury. Interesting. It's Blue Cantrell, Hot 100.

0: Hot 100.5, Alex Michaels, and I'm just throwing it out there. Driving in our city is pretty bad. It really is. You got to be on the defensive. You got to have your head on a swivel. And people are mean, too. An example yesterday, there I was, Oak Point Highway. They've got it kind of shut down where you have one lane through, you know, some parts of it. And I was just in, you know, the left-hand lane waiting to merge into the right-hand lane, and this woman would not have any of it. It's not like I sped up or whatever and raced to it. No, I was just, you know, proceeding, letting one car in at a time, you know, what you're supposed to do. Nope, not this woman. She was, like, just hugging on to that car in front of her, and she was honking at me, and I wasn't giving in either. So I eventually got in, and she's taking photos of my back of my car. I'm waving. It was a whole thing. I'm like, really, dude? Okay, fine. But you know what would be worse in traffic is coming across 20 tons of squid fell out on the road. That's exactly what happened in Rhode Island the other day. The tractor trailer that had the squid was going around this corner, and let's just say it didn't make it and overturned and spilt out all on the road.
1: Squid has a distinctive odor to it, and I'm a fisherman and I use squid for bait, so I'm used to it, but it can be very foul smelling, especially if it lands on the road and stays there for a while.
0: It was bystander Robert getting interviewed, letting us know, hey, squid can stink when it lands on a road. Thanks, Robert.
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2: 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Hot 100.5.
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